All right, that was All We Want to Do Is Party from Welland, Ontario's own Street Pharmacy. And yeah, I mean, it delivers on its promise. That is some reggae rock. That's not a style of music I hear very often anymore. Mind you, everything is a silo these days. There might be a very, you know, flourishing reggae rock scene out there online somewhere, but it's not where I've been looking. I feel like the new age of music is all of that. You know, you peer under the rug of one scene and you see all this activity, but you might not even know what's happening in some other sphere of music. So Street Pharmacy's doing that genre of music, which I haven't heard done since the 90s, really, at least not like they're doing it. So good on them for keeping that sound alive, for doing their own thing with it, for telling the stories of the natives of Welland and the adventures and misadventures that take place within the city limits. If you like what you hear, go see them live. It sounds like they got a real party reggae rock vibe going. I mean, with a song like All I Want to Do Is Party, I have a feeling that the live show might be kind of fun. So go check them out live if you get to see them. Go stream them, follow them on the socials. You heard it here first on Generation Next Radio. My name is John Angus McDonald. I play in The Trues. This is 94.9 The Rock. Thank you for tuning in. We'll catch you next time.

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No, we take them from some idiot right here. Listen, it was a pleasure working for you. If they ever hear this, 94.9 The

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I said you look so fine that I really want to make you mine. 4, 5, 6, come on and get your kicks. 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
2: Mumford & Sons big show happening at Rogers Stadium on June 13th. The same night, Ill Scarlet will be at the Phoenix Concert Theater. And Machine Gun Kelly takes over RBC Amphitheater on June 14th. Then we have not one, not two, but three shows from our Kells. June 17th at Lee's Palace, June 18th at History, and June 19th at RBC Amphitheater. There's so much more. 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

0: 94.9 The Rock, GTA's rock station. Bow Wow, Dog with a Gun. New stuff from Big Rack. I didn't expect gas prices to drop the way they did early this morning. My usual sources didn't predict it. That was a first, unless I missed something. Anyway, a little treat for the weekend, too, with prices dropping another 3 cents a liter at midnight, bringing the average bucket to $1.70.9.
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Greg Keeler is Lennon to Jim Cuddy's McCartney on Diamond Mine. 94.9 The Rock. Their annual is at the amphitheater on August the 29th. And these folks are going to be at Rogers Stadium in June. Mumford and Sons.

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0: 4.9 The Rock, GTA's Rock Station, Eagle Eye Cherry from the Rock Randomizer, and Lee Eckley here. What's going on? I'll tell you, our house seems to have adopted a family of ducklings. We haven't opened the pool yet, so the backyard is really quiet. It's secure, and they've taken to morning poolside lounging for the past 3 days. And this morning, I could hear them around the side of the house, so I went out and looked, and there they were, walking through the fence, down the patio stairs, the mother and 13, I counted them, 13 ducklings in a procession. Unfortunately, the timing wasn't that great because I had to cut the lawn and I had to get to it right away, but it didn't bother them a bit. I stayed out of their way. Loud lawnmower close by. Typically, I'd be out of there, but this brood didn't miss a beat, which made me happy. We could vibe together, me and the ducks.
1: If you were in the GTA during the early 2000s, you might have heard these guys' chill tones on the airwaves. And while Ill Scarlet hasn't dropped much lately, this year is a pretty big milestone for them, and you're not going to want to miss it. 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

9 to 10 o'clock, we're bringing down the horse, of course. It's the Friday Night Full Album Experience on 94.9 The Rock. The Rock Randomizer's coming up after Stuck on Planet Earth. This is High Vibration.

Sure. It looks like we didn't plan anything to play right now. Because we didn't. The Rock Randomizer. Absolute organizer.

0: 94.9 The Rock, GTA's Rock Station with MGK and Freddie Durst. I'm Lee Ackley. Earlier this week, temperature records were broken in Europe. Hottest May day on record in the UK, in London, 34.8 degrees, beating the old record by 2 degrees on Monday. And you really feel that in the UK when you're inside, because only 5% of homes have air conditioning. Can you believe that? But they say the kingdom was built for a climate that no longer exists, which is a sobering thought. Much of Western Europe has also experienced temps as high as 15 degrees above normal. And don't know if you remember, but more than 62,000 people died from heat-related deaths in Europe during the planet's hottest year on record, 2024. The emerging El Niño, a natural climate pattern which can bring warmer than usual global temperatures, could make it worse this and next year as well. And in these parts, the Weather Network has just posted their three-month forecast for the Canada, for Canada. Warm and dry throughout the western regions, they say, while the central and eastern regions of the country will be kind of odd because it's unlikely to lock into a consistently hot and dry pattern. Global weather in a state of flux because of El Niño, so it's hard to predict consistent patterns, so we'll see how everything works out. But very pleasant here for the next few days, excluding tomorrow, normal temps through to next week. Tonight down to 10 with a clear sky, and tomorrow sunny and warmer with a high of 26.
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down, three to go. Blue Jays kicked off a series in Baltimore tonight and get out of the first game with a 2-1 decision over the Orioles. What do you think of that? It's 9:26 at The Rock. I'm Lee Ackley. How you doing? This is Linkin Park.

0: Toronto traffic is the worst in North America.
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Or a highway to hell. Yeah, we got friends in both places. 94.9 The Rock.

0: 94.9 The Rock, GTA's Rock Station. Alexis on Fire for two nights in August at the RBC Amphitheater. You can get your tickets at therock.fm. And join Craig and Lucky tomorrow for another chance to score the tickets to see the Glorious Sons at Lindsay Fairgrounds on July 11th. And that's with the Song of the Day announcement around 8 o'clock.
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CKGE, Durham, Toronto. 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

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By this time tomorrow, we'll be well into it. 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

0: GTA's Rock Station, 94.9 The Rock. Mother, Mother, Make Believe. September 11th, The Bull at Sobeys Stadium. I'm Lee Eckley for everybody leaving the Pickering Casino Resort for Matthew Good and I'm Mother Earth tonight. He's coming up. We got Noah Kahan, Coldplay, and lots more. Plus, Ed the Sock after midnight.
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0: 94.9 The Rock, GTA's Rock Station. Who wants to go see the Glorious Suns? Well, I don't have tickets right now, but we do tomorrow with the Glorious Suns Song of the Day. 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

and Doug Elliott for your ride home weekdays. The 5 o'clock quitting time tune. Heading home with the hip. Up to the second traffic update. And, of course, the food that falls out of Doug's mouth while he's doing professional broadcasting. 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
1: 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I'm Lee Ackley. Had the Sox coming up in a little while. And we've got Miles Smith, Our Lady Peace, and Big Sugar in the meantime.
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3: 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The same night, Il Scarlet will be at the Phoenix Concert Theater. And Machine Gun Kelly takes over RBC Amphitheater on June 14th. Then we have not one, not two, but three shows from Arkells. 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There's so much more. 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
0: 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I mean, right? 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
1: 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And now, from

Greetings, welcome to the All Night Show live. I am Ed the Sock, and I have something of an unfortunate announcement to make. Here, let's build up the drama. Weird Al Yankovic is dead to me. Now, I've known Weird Al 30 years. Or maybe longer. No, yeah, 35 years or so. I've known Weird Al Yankovic. Well, known him. We're not pals. We never were. But we got along very well. I mean, he even came on my show back when it was just a dinky little TV show on a cable 10 channel. And then he came on when I was on City TV. We seemed to get along great. And time passed. And, you know, he went off, did his thing, and I did mine. But I have asked him, since this show started, three times. Somebody's calling and ruining my mojo. Shut up. I've asked him three times through his longtime manager or whoever the hell, agent, manager, publicist. I've asked him three times. The first time, he was on tour, couldn't do it. The second time, he wasn't doing press in the area because he'd already played Toronto, and he restricts his press to basically doing the shows, as I understood it, doing the press when there's a show in the area. All right, fair answers. Well, he's going to be in Niagara Falls shortly, I will say. I'm not giving the name. I don't want our time. I don't want you to go see him. So I said, hey, Al is going to be in the area, and the casino in Niagara Falls draws heavily from Toronto, and people who like me tend to be the same people who like Al. Can we arrange some kind of interview? And this time, it was just, thanks very much, but we will decline. Why, you son of a... No excuse this time, because there wasn't one. Just no. I'm not doing your show. All right, I don't know what it is I did to piss off Weird Al, or if all of a sudden he became fancy. Now, I understand that there are some who thought that he was pissed off because he used to do a thing on Much Music called Al Music, where he would take the EPK, the press kits, which would come with records sometimes, where they would have the artist talking as if being interviewed so that you could cut in your questions and so you could seem like you did the interview. And he used to do that, but he would change the questions. So their answers were funny. But then Fromage got really popular under me, and they didn't do Al Music anymore. I never heard that they were connected, that was connected, by the way. So I don't know what it was, but I have a theory. I don't know how many of you are familiar with the original Star Trek series, the episode set in the Mirror Universe, where the Enterprise somehow fell into a parallel universe where all of them were evil. It wasn't a good Federation. They were evil. And Spock was evil. And evil Spock had a goatee. That's how you could tell him from the real Spock. Evil Spock had a goatee. He had facial hair. And over the years, lots of pop culture references and animated and stuff like that have evoked the trope of the evil goatee. Well, this is kind of the opposite in a way. Weird Al used to have a mustache. It sort of, I thought that it really helped. I don't know. It was part of his image. It was funny. I don't know. He just seemed more approachable. And then he shaved off his mustache. I have not been able to get an interview with him since he shaved off his mustache. Now, either that's because, like the biblical Samson, his real strengths were connected to his mustache, or he is a mirror universe Weird Al. It's working the opposite way. Instead of having facial hair that shows that he's evil, and the fact that he doesn't shows that he has been replaced by an evil duplicate from an alternate universe. And I think that is a very reasonable and plausible explanation for why he will not
take 10 minutes, 15 minutes to do an interview with me. So that is the sad news that I have to tell you today. And I am disappointed. It also means that I will no longer be playing Weird Al's stuff on the show. Now, I haven't played much of it other than Amish Paradise. Because let's face it, a lot of Weird Al's biggest hits from the 80s and maybe early 90s, especially the 80s, when he was like a tour de force. He created, you know, he made that genre of musical parody. He sculpted it. He brought it to life. He bestrode this narrow world like a colossus. He did. And a lot of those songs, well, we remember them really well. They have a lot of references in them to things of the time. And there are younger people listening who would have no idea what he's talking about and wouldn't be able to understand the humor in some cases. So, and also, his stuff's much better when you watch the music videos. Because even if you don't understand the references when you hear them, when you watch the music videos, it makes it very clear what he's talking about. So while his stuff was very much classic and will live forever in the annals of music parody, Weird Al Yankovic can kiss my cotton ass. But I digress. It's time for the Nighttime Neighborhood 9. The first 9 songs from this show played commercial-free as requested by you, the Nighttime Neighbors, at 855-432-7625. You send me the name of some songs that you like. You include your name or how you'd like to be referred to on air. And if you have any messages you'd like to share and have me share to the audience, you include those as well. We're starting off with Tammy from Lamab, who'd like Blind Melon Change. I can just imagine, like, if there was a melon that was blind, I'm like, I get this blind melon sitting there, sort of like asking for change, like a panhandler. I don't know where my brain's going tonight. Casino Rob would like to hear 38 Special, Caught Up in You. And we start with our friend Night Trucker Adam would like to hear Velvet Revolver, Fall to Pieces, which is what any relationship I thought I had with Weird Al Yankovic has done.

94.9 The Rock All Night Show, live at the Sock here. We're doing the Nighttime Neighborhood Nine as we do every night, except for Friday when I play a dozen for you, sometimes even a baker's dozen. All right, up next, Drew from Niagara, Linkin Park, Shadow of the Day. His request, Tommy would like to hear Creed, Higher. Tommy, I only ever knew one. No, I knew two Tommies in my life. Maybe I knew a couple of Toms, but I only knew two Tommies. One Tommy was always like jovial and happy, almost like a sitcom character. The other was this guy Tommy, back in junior high school. He was like this compulsive liar, who would always make up these really ridiculous, aggrandized lies, like that particular Leafs player. He'd met a particular Leafs player who'd invited him over, or then they had lunch and stuff. And what he would do is, if you were there and another person was there that he was lying to, he would include you in the lie. He'd say, remember when we did that, Ed, when the two of us went over there? Hoping that you would back him up, because then you were cool, because you also allegedly went and, for example, had lunch at some hockey player's house. And so it was the third person who was supposed to be impressed. The second person was used to further the first person's lie. And the thing is, nobody really liked this guy. So everyone would be like, what are you talking about? That never happened. And so that it never taught him a lesson. He just kept doing it. All right. Oh, and Alicia, I must thank Alicia. Those of you who last night heard me talking about the fact that raisins tried to kill me, that the raisins in this trail mix that I had the night previously and the night before that gave me a terrible headache. The first night it was mild. The night after that, my head was like in a vice. And that's it. I'm swearing off raisins. Well, she kindly sent me. I guess she Googled raisin headaches, and what came up is raisins are a known trigger for migraine headaches in vulnerable individuals, primarily due to high levels of tyramine and, in many dried fruits, sulfite preservatives. Well, you who thought I was crazy, not so crazy now, am I? All right, maybe a little bit. Okay. Let's play these. Oh, Alicia, she wants to hear Jane Says by Jane's Addiction. Kind of sad that it was Perry's Addiction that actually ended the band.

All right, time to close off the Nighttime Neighborhood Nine for this Thursday night edition of the program. RW sent me a coded request last night, and I just glanced

by David Wilcox, dedicated to his wife, Erica. I'll just let that sit there. And Manchild, talking about how I disdain raisins because of their assault on my senses, he's, I'd like to hear, Heard It Through the Grapevine. Now, we don't have the version by the California Raisins, but we do have the one by Marvin Gaye. And you want to know something that's kind of funny? Is that I have on my my desk here in the Stu studio, I have a little plastic figure of the California Raisin guy who plays the saxophone. That's going away. Okay, that's the end of the Nighttime Neighborhood 9. So whoever was calling me through the Nighttime Neighborhood 9, I said, call back, call back. You can call now. You probably won't, but you can.

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1: 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This has been the Rock Dining Guide.

0: 94.9 The Rock, the all-night show. I just suck here. Who this?
1: It's Christy.
0: Christy, how are you, Christy?
1: I'm good. How are you?
0: Good. Christy, are you the person who a while ago, like, was really nervous to talk to me?
1: Kind of, yeah. I lived in Whippy before.
0: You weren't?
1: With that crazy guy. He was crazy, too.
0: Okay, help me here. I'm lost. You used to call in with a creepy guy?
1: I wasn't calling in with him. Like, I called him by myself, but you kept airing our phone call on the radio when he heard it, and you asked if I was being held against my will.
0: Oh, well, yeah, I mean, I would have played it. It obviously made it to the weekend show, so it got played twice more.
1: Yeah,
0: and
1: people had some laughs over that phone call.
0: Yeah, what about the guy? Did he find it funny?
1: Kinda.
0: Okay.
1: Like, I think he found it a little hurtful, but he did kind of chuckle about it because he knew I was talking about him. But
0: what did you say about him?
1: But, like, he was pissing me off.
0: Oh, what, was that news to him? Did you not tell him to his face that he was pissing you off?
1: Oh, he knew. He knew. He was well aware.
0: So what, he was just upset that you put it on the radio?
1: I guess.
0: All right.
1: No, I thought it was funny. It was, like, kind of awkwardly funny, but
0: so
1: I'm not there anymore.
0: Yeah, so
1: I'm back with an Oshawa, and I have a boyfriend.
0: Oh, okay.
1: I had a Carl.
0: What's his name?
2: Hey, Ed.
0: Hey, Carl.
2: How you doing, buddy?
0: I'm all right.
2: I used to watch you on the Vermont.
0: Yeah, you and I think most of the country. That was a fun show back then. It was fun. Now, Carl, did you know this other guy?
1: No, he didn't.
2: No, man. I've heard about it. It wasn't fun.
0: Now, Christy, was that other guy your boyfriend at the time?
1: No, he wasn't. I was living in a shelter. I got kicked out of the woman's shelter I was in, and he offered for me to stay with him, and I was paying him rent.
0: Oh.
1: And
0: all right. Are you in a better place? Are you in a better place now?
1: Oh, much better.
0: Okay, good.
2: I don't think you can say that.
1: Yeah, I can.
0: Yeah, I just bleep it. Don't worry, Carl, but I appreciate your concern. All right. Sounds like you guys are having fun.
1: Well, we are.
0: All right.
1: One thing I wanted to ask you.
0: Yes.
1: When I was talking to you on the phone before.
0: Yes.
1: I was supposed to get a t-shirt in the mail, but I never received it.
0: Okay. That noise you hear is not any approbation at you. It's that stuff was out of my hands at the time. It still is. I don't even have possession of those shirts. And it's been driving me crazy. People have still not got the stuff. I put in the request again, and I'm told it's going to go out, and it never goes out. It's pissing me off like nobody's business. Christy, do me a favor. I probably have your name on my list. Do you remember receiving an email from me asking if you got what you needed?
1: Yes, I did.
0: You didn't respond?
1: Yeah, I told you I didn't.
0: Oh. All right, I'll look it up again and see what
1: I
0: can do.
1: No, I got a text message. I said, like, it's okay.
2: You're a t-shirt.
0: Yeah, Carl's right.
1: I was just wondering if I could get one and if I could get one for my boyfriend.
0: Normally I would say no, but because of the extended delay and your kindness and patience, what size does Carl take? Carl, what size does he take there?
2: I think I'm large.
0: We're talking about t-shirts now.
1: Yeah.
2: Okay, I'm medium.
0: Okay. I like a man who's honest. Okay. I'll tell you this, Christy and other women out there, never trust a man who measures his worth in inches. All right. I like you too. All right. What song can I play for you guys?
1: Yeah,
2: man, do Sad But True if you could.
0: Sad But True. I'll do it.
1: I need to send you my shipping address for the t-shirt. Because I've moved since then.
0: Oh, okay. Then, yeah, send me the new one. I don't want some stranger getting it. You know who will get it is that creepy guy, that dreadlegger. He'll be wearing it. Okay, I'll talk to you guys later. Don't, feel free to call more often.
1: Okay. feel free to air this conversation.
0: Well, that's a given. Oh, actually, wait a second. I almost forgot something. This is technically Carl's first call, right?
1: Yeah.
0: Okay, well then, Carl, I have always wanted to have a neighbor just like you. Welcome officially to the Nighttime Neighborhood, Carl.
2: Well, thank you for having me.
0: Thanks, guys.
1: Thank you.
0: All right, bye.
2: Ciao, ciao.
1: Have a good night.

0: exploring roots sounds heard on the band's first album, but with a more refined approach. Tonight, Bringing Down the Horse by the Wallflowers.
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0: The Glorious Sons are coming to town. Well, maybe not this town, you know, but somewhere close.
1: Markham?
0: No.
2: Port Perry?
0: A little further.
1: Coburg?
0: The other way. They're playing Lindsay. And sure, it might be far for some, but it's so worth the drive. 94.9 The Rock brings you North of Nowhere Music Festival with Saturday headliners The Glorious Sons, plus the Strombellas and more. 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
6: 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Oh, man. You ever, I'm sure this has happened to you. You ever, like, walk through a doorway or something, and a spider web that was hanging there or something falls on you, like you get it on you, and it just feels disgusting, and you try to shake it off, but you think there's more of it on you than there actually is. It just feels like for long minutes afterwards, like you're sure that there's more spider web on you, and then you start worrying, what if the spider was in it? Because you're not going to get bit and get spider powers. You're going to get a swollen infection or something. That's what happened. I left the studio, went into another place, went to the furnace room, and I got spider web on me. I hate that. Another thing I hate, and this is going to sound like okay, boomer, even though I'm Gen X, but, you know, I hate when people in correspondence give their phone number, but all in one, like, with no spaces at all. I know they figure you're just going to click on it, and maybe your phone will call it automatically, or you're going to press on it, it's going to copy, and then you go to your phone, and you think, but what about when you don't have that, and you need to look at the phone number and figure out what number you need to call? Like, what if the number is written there, but it's not a link? It's not in blue. And so you have to look to see what numbers are this. And it's a whole jumble when you've got, 10 numbers in a row, and they're pressed up next to each other. They all start to blend into each other. And I don't understand why it's so difficult for people to do the thing where you leave a space after, at least a space after the area code. But a space after the area code, a space after the exchange, and then, you know, four digits. Make it easier to, when you're not able to just click on it, to read what the hell it is. Because I had that today. Like, it just kept saying, this number is not in service. It's like, oh, it's because I didn't press the right button, did I? I go back and check. Oh, yeah, I transposed them because they're right next to each other. If there's two sevens within three spaces of each other, it gets confusing. Like, I granted, the kids today, they don't have a problem with it. Though I bet when they have to actually punch the number into a phone that they're reading off of, like, an email or something where it's not clickable, they must have the same problems. Because it's just a string of numbers. It's like a Swiss bank account. So I don't know. This was something that aggravated me today. And I thought I'd share it with you because it is an experience that I think many of us have shared. And that is what we do here. We draw connections to regular, everyday life aggravations and joys. All right, I gotta stop talking.
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0: 94.9 The Rock, the all night show. Ed DeSock here. Who this?
1: Hello, Ed. How you doing, brother?
0: Is this Jorge?
1: Yes, it is.
2: I'm Gawa.
0: So what's going on, Jorge?
1: I want to ask you something, Ed.
0: You okay?
1: Okay, what's up with you wearing Weird Al?
0: What?
1: You and Weird Al Yankovic.
0: Weird Al? So I heard the word Weird Al in that mumble sandwich. What did you say? I swear to God, Jorge, it was easier for that family to understand what Lassie was telling them about Timmy falling into the well than it is to understand what the hell you're trying to tell me.
1: Weird Al Yankovic, what's going on, bro?
0: You want to know what's going on with Weird Al?
1: Yeah, between you guys.
0: What's going on is that I've invited him to come back to be interviewed. He did my TV shows. I've asked him 3 times to do this show. And the previous 2 times, he gave me, or his agent gave me the reason that they were touring and stuff. This time, he just didn't have an excuse, so he just said no.
1: So that's why he took a boss out at you.
0: What?
1: Is that why he took a boss out at you, Ed?
0: Can you spell that? I don't know what you're saying to me.
1: Oh, like he personally took a shot at you.
0: He took a shot at me?
1: No, like I got personal shot, like verbally.
0: I think you're speaking English, Jorge, but are you gargling with razor blades?
1: No, I'm losing my voice, bitches.
0: Why would you call me bitches? I'm singular. You would call me bitch, but I would like you not to do that because it is a gendered insult.
1: I won't do that again, sir.
0: All right. I'm going to just ask you if you have a song you want to hear and wave the white flag.
1: Oh, you have a white flag? How do you do that?
0: What?
1: I see you on TikTok. He made that lady a burst in your hand with no hand.
0: I haven't the slightest idea what it is you're trying to say, Jorge.
1: Oh, hey, I see you on TikTok. You meant to be that woman that eat on who had no hands.
0: I heard something about no hands. The rest of it was like this. Listen, Jorge. Hey. Jorge. How about you don't call again until you have your voice?
1: Sorry, but I have another request for song.
0: What song?
1: Metallica, the one.
0: All right. I understood that. It's a good way to end the call. Let's close on a high note, okay? Bye, Jorge.

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0: Justin.
1: The Rock, the All Night Show, Ed DeSock here. Who dis?
0: Justin Incredible.
1: That's better. Don't waste everyone's time. What's going on?
0: Not much. I haven't been able to. I was listening to your show for a little bit in the station, but they changed it to country.
1: Who did?
0: Some girl. She likes country. It was her turn for the radio. Everybody takes turns in the offices there, so.
1: She forced you to listen to country instead of me?
0: No, it was her turn. So right at midnight, she got to change it. So, sucked.
1: Did you have a conversation with her at all?
0: No. She's pretty good looking. So if she wants to listen to country, I'll let it happen. And I'll even pretend to like country.
1: You are, honest to God, the most stereotypical

0: himbo guy. If a woman is the least bit attractive, you just lose your critical faculties, your executive control in your brain.
1: No, it's there. I'm just, sometimes you got to put on a little spice to make a little something nice.
0: That's a nice rhyme. You should put that in a greeting card for douchebags. Now, aren't you seeing somebody, though?
1: Yeah. We got an open thing going on. When you're kind of, like, she's busy with work, I'm busy with work, we're both kind of like, let's just have fun. That's where we're at.
0: In other words, neither one of you likes the other one enough to bother committing.
1: No, because, I mean, my opinion on this is, if you're going to commit to a relationship and have time with the person, you have to have time available. If you are working 6-7 days a week, that's not even possible.
0: All right, that's a sensible rationale. I'm sure you didn't come up with it. So what's on your mind tonight?
1: Oh, not much. Just want to give a little shout out to A&W. They're serving me again, but it was a new guy.
0: Oh,
1: so it doesn't count in my opinion.
0: So what? You just took you rolled the dice and drove up to see if they'd refuse you again?
1: Yeah, I made my order for the two buddy burgers and a frozen root beer, and I could tell the guy's voice, and I was like, oh, it's the new guy. He's not even gonna know, because it's not like they have my. It's not like they have my picture there, like me and my car driving off or whatever. So,
0: actually, that's probably what they have posted up by the window.
1: Okay, but there's so many people that do that. There's no way.
0: Obviously, not enough people that they take the time to point out the ones who played Nicky Nicky Nine Doors with the drive-through. You order a food and then you back out. You back out. They make the food and you don't pay for it.
1: Yeah, but I mean, it's Nicky Nicky Nine Doors. You don't even see the person. They're gone by the time. I made my point to do that, to say you guys have taken too damn long, and I'm going to go to McDonald's.
0: I'm bored of this
1: now.
0: Whole thing. Did you get your food? You got your food? Okay, let's move on. What else is happening?
1: Other than that, it's a pretty boring night. We got some resident raccoons around the new plant, so we fed them. So that was the high point of my night so far.
0: Now, when you fed them, did you feed them by hand or toss the food out?
1: No, I mean, I had a bunch of extra chips in my bag of Lay's. So there was three of them there, and I just, you know, kind of just threw one down, and then they came up, and they're very friendly.
0: I know.
1: Like, nuclear raccoons are well fed.
0: Nuclear raccoons. Sounds like a great name for a comic, a ripoff of Teenage Mutant Ninja Turtles. Radioactive raccoons.
1: Yeah, but... It should be like, no, adult nuclear raccoons instead of teenage, you know?
0: Adult, where you're at what plant?
1: The Bowmanville one.
0: Yeah. Adult Bowmanville radioactive raccoons.
1: Yeah, that works.
0: All right.
1: And then I would obviously be Splinter because I found them, and I would be the one that makes their costumes and stuff.
0: Oh, I would love to see that happen. You sitting there with a needle and thread, measuring them with a tape measure, putting the clothes on them. Oh, that's a nice thought. That's even better than last night, the imagined TV show with Billy the Kid as the nanny.
1: Yeah, I heard that. That was that'd be creepy.
0: Oh, it'd be hilarious. Maybe for one episode, but
1: I hope that guy's doing okay.
0: He's doing well. It's just that he's got less to say because he's not falling down all the time.
1: Yeah.
0: So it's good for his health, but sure doesn't help the phone calls. The thing about Billy is Billy has serious physical pain and mobility issues. So he's always in a degree of pain. All right. Much like when Jorge calls, I'm in a degree of pain until the call ends.
1: I've only heard that guy calling once, so I don't really know too much about that dude. I just know he makes you mad.
0: Well, I just can't understand a damn thing that he says. And then when I do understand, it wasn't worth taking the effort to try to understand it. So it's a lot of effort, and it's like digging a dry hole when you're looking for oil. Okay, so did you just want to request a song, Justin Credible?
1: Yeah, it's been a full week, so, you know, the song's coming up.
0: Oh, man, Strutter from Kiss again?
1: The idol of all idols, Gene Mother F and Simmons.
0: No, you know what? Pick another Kiss song.
1: Ah, man. Strutter's so good. It's got the solo. It's got the one with the best lyrics. The one with the best pacing.
0: Oh, yeah, the best lyrics. Everyone knows Kiss is known for their lyrics.
1: No, Strutter is a metaphor for a woman with lots of money.
0: What other song you want?
1: Detroit Rock City.
0: Man, last time I said no to Strutter, you went to Detroit Rock City. Kiss has a wide catalog. Why only two songs?
1: Those are like I'm a Red Wings fan. I go to Detroit a lot, so it's just my natural second one that I would pick.
0: You go to Detroit a lot. I don't know if you're brave or foolish.
1: Okay. Love Gun.
0: Okay. I will play Love Gun. All right. Is that what you call yourself when you go to the strip bar?
1: Yeah, I open the door, I look over the DJ, and I say, play my song, and then it comes on.
0: Oh, and you do a walk-in like a wrestler?
1: That'd be so sad to watch.
0: Oh.
1: A bunch of old dudes, a bunch of, like, lonely strippers, and I walk in like I'm actually in a show.
0: I would go to the strip club just to see you do that.
1: I mean, I would have to get paid to do that, to do a wrestling entrance at a strip club at 3 p.m. or something. Yeah, I would have to be paid at least $500 for that.
0: Well, that's never going to happen. The cash at strip clubs is one way, from your pocket to her G-string.
1: Yeah, I will say one time in my 20s, early 20s, talking with a stripper for a solid 3-4 hours for the night, she bought me a drink. It was the only time in my entire life a stripper had bought me a drink.
0: What could you possibly talk to a stripper about for 3 hours? I mean, body glitter is not really a topic you can stretch that far.
1: Well, we were in St. Catharines at the Sundowner, and she had said that she lived in Campbellford, and I've been to Campbellford, so that just lit her up. She was so blown away that somebody knew where Campbellford was.
0: I think she was probably lit up before that, but so you went from Campbellford to what for 3 hours?
1: We just kept talking about Campbellford, and I just kept going with it because that was my thread, right? I was holding on to it.
0: 3 hours talking about Campbellford. I would struggle to spend 3 hours in Campbellford.
1: Well, no, I mean, you're talking for a bit. Song comes on, you go to the back, you know, she's dancing on you and stuff. You're not talking about Campbellford during that. Then you come back, and then you talk about other stuff for a little bit. Then it circles back to Campbellford, right? Like, oh, I'm going to get McDonald's after this. I can't wait, like, because the food here sucks or whatever. Well, there's no McDonald's in Campbellford, though.
0: Wow. That sounds like the David Frost interviews with Richard Nixon back in the day, like just scintillating. All right. I will, I'll play the song for you. All right.
1: All right. Thanks, Ben. I have no idea what you're talking about. I know who Richard Nixon is, but I don't know about any of that stuff.
0: Yeah, I know. That's why I said it. Okay, bye-bye.
1: Later.

0: 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I have Matt Dangerfield, who is the lead singer of UK 70s punk band The Boys. Matt is on the show. It's a really good one. I don't have to tell you that to talk a lot about the old days of punk. Your Found in the Underground band this week is a band called Dracula's, featuring members of the Riverboat Gamblers and Rise Against. Make sure to tune in this Sunday, 7 p.m., my show Cone's Cave, and it's easy because it's right here on 94.9 The Rock.
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this next song. And now, let's decide, smash or trash. That is what you are going to do tonight, ladies and gentlemen, as we do every night around the 3 a.m. time. This is where I pull out a song from the Rock Randomizer, present it to you for your vote, your verdict. Is it a smash or is it trash? You vote at 855-432-7625. You can't vote within the first 90 seconds of the song. You don't have to vote until the whole song has been played. The band tonight comes to us from Montreal. I think it's Montreal, definitely Quebec. The band is Jonas and the Jaguar Moon. All right. It's kind of a douchey name. But the song is called Afterglow. Smash or trash?

0: All right, Smash or Trash, folks. That is Afterglow by Jonas and the Jaguar Moon. 855-432-7625. 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
1: If you were in the GTA during the early 2000s, you might have heard these guys' chill tones on the airwaves. 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
0: All right, verdict time. Smash or Trash, Jonas and the Jaguar Moon song. You guys have decided that the song is a... Smash. Though I'm glad to report that RW is back on his meds or whatever, and he voted trash. When he voted smash the other day, threw off my entire equilibrium.

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0: 94.9 The Rock, the all-night show. Ed the Sock here. Leanna Kersner's with me. She is a peer counselor, host of the podcast It's Not Therapy. Leanna, I want to talk today about something that I think everybody struggles with. You know, I do. It's a human thing. Human beings are built to strive for things. Mm-hmm. And especially the society programs us now that if you don't have more, you are less. But yeah, it is not unnatural or unhealthy to wish to better your situation, unless you're Elon Musk and you got multiple billions, to hell with you.
1: He could use bettering certain elements.
0: Absolutely.
1: Of his situation. It's very important to want things. We can get into why.
0: All right. So it's okay to want things. It's okay to want to better yourself, but we don't spend a lot of time and we're not given messages which tell us, well, that is okay. It really is helpful if you stop and think about what you do have. Mm-hmm. Because, you know, they say you don't know what you got till it's gone. Sometimes that is true.
1: Are you going to make me sing again?
0: It seemed
2: to go that you don't know what you got till it's gone.
0: Dave Paradise, put up a parking lot. Ooh, bup, bup, bup. Anyway, how can we, while recognizing our situation isn't ideal, how can we still take a moment and actually absorb being grateful for what we do have?
1: Okay, let's talk first about why it's important.
0: Sure.
1: Okay, because I say this to clients all the time. So you're getting one of my stump speeches. If you don't know what you have, how do you know where you're going? When you use a map program, Google Maps, Waze, something like that, you have to put in the starting point and the destination, right? That's why I say it's important to want things. It's also very important to be able to connect with what you already have, because that's your starting and end point that will help you get where you want to go. If you don't have one of those points, it doesn't matter how strongly connected to the other, you don't have a map, right?
0: No, you're looking for me for confirmation that that was rhetorical. Right.
1: Right. Makes sense, right?
0: Yes.
1: Yeah. And the two are connected. If you don't realize what you're good at, what you have, your foundation to build something upon, you can't make positive changes. You end up doing a bunch of lateral moves, going around in circles with very little to show for it.
0: All right.
1: So how do you figure out what you have? That can be difficult because we're not encouraged by society to really connect to these things, because they tend to be things that are internal as opposed to things that are external. So most people, especially now, don't have enough money, don't have enough time, you know, things like sleep, decent food, food in general. Our sense of self-concept is really taken a knock, and not all pride is bad. An excess of pride is hubris. That's a problem. But you do need to have some pride in yourself. And so things like sincerely caring about people is extremely important. And we really take that for granted. Now, not everybody can say that, because we all know somebody who says, I don't want to hear about your drama the minute somebody has a problem. So if you don't do that, that is important. The reason that's important is because if you can be there for other people that way, you know it's possible. And that means you have the right to set the expectation that you will only surround yourself with people who also have that skill. That's one example of how to be grateful for what you have. The other thing is, when something's going really wrong, it's easy to feel alone. And so I prefer to think of it less as gratitude and more of it as connection. So if you have a friend that took the time to listen to you, really listened, really made you feel seen and heard, it's very important to connect to that, because the more we get beaten down, the farther and farther and farther away that starts to feel. And we end up, you know, lashing out at the wrong people, taking people for granted, all that stuff we don't want to do, but everybody does at some point. So if you really sit and connect with the things that were good, that little tiny moment where somebody made you feel seen, where somebody made you feel cared about, we maintain those connections and, you know, we don't lose them to the darkness so much.
0: Good points. Good points. I've been listening.
1: Was that enough of a how? How is difficult in this format? Because it's different for everybody, right?
0: Well, I think that it's a Cole's Notes guide. For those who are old enough to remember Cole's Notes, it's a place to start.
1: Yeah, I mean, it's easy to go wrong. It takes a lot of practice. You know, it makes menial tasks like, oh my God, I have all this stuff to put away. Isn't it cool that I have this problem? I have all this stuff. You know, maybe I don't need all this stuff, but it's cool that I have it. Does this stuff make me happy? Yeah, this stuff makes me happy. So let's take better care of it. Let's actually put it away in its proper place.
0: Well, for me, sometimes I'll open the fridge and say, holy crap, there's so much stuff in here that I'm like, do you know how lucky you are that you have a full fridge? Now,
1: okay,
0: in my fridge,
1: but
0: a good
1: fridge.
0: Yeah, there's a lot of the reason it's full is because there's stuff that's been there since before COVID. But, the general point is,
1: your fridge habits are, no joke, kind of nasty.
0: All right.
1: But, you know,
0: the principle applies. All right.
1: That is part of the way your brain works. And this is something we have to accept about you because there are trade-offs. You know, your ability to make jokes and pull things from interesting places, that's all connected to the same thing that maybe makes you not realize that salad has been in there for 6 months. See, that's gratitude, Ed. I'm grateful for your ability to tell jokes and free associate. And so I can look at your fridge habits with a kind heart.
0: Wait, that was salad?
1: That was
0: now
1: salad.
0: Now I know what it is. Okay.
1: Yeah, that was salad. It is no longer salad.
0: Leanna is a peer counselor and host of the podcast It's Not Therapy, available on all podcast platforms. And thanks for joining us again, Leanna.
1: Thanks, Ed.
0: My fridge.

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0: 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Generation Next. Who knows? You just might be the greatest discovery of our generation. You know, let's give a little love to the dude that created toilet paper, though. I mean, right? 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Toilet paper was invented in 1857? 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
4: 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Great to see you again.
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5: You know, you got to get a little mud on the tires.
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Sure. It looks like we didn't plan anything to play right now. 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Absolute organized chaos. 94.9 The Rock.

night show live. Well, okay, the all-night show is live. The broadcast is live. I am coming to you now instantaneously as I speak, but I'm not sure how live I am. I don't know what happened. It's just, I have been really productive this week. I got more done than I've done in previous weeks at all. Really moving things along at a fast pace. And very happy with that. But all of a sudden, the wind left my sails about 20 minutes ago. And I'm, you know, once again debating, do I uncork a energy drink? Or do I just ride it out till the end of the show? I mean, after the show is over, all I gotta do is go to bed. You know, I took out the recycling and the blue bin earlier, so I don't have to do that like I used to have to do. The cats got their wet food at night, which they get. There's nothing else I have to do. I can just go to sleep. But if I go and have myself an energy drink now to make it through the next 45 minutes, well, half hour of the show that I need to be here, then I won't sleep properly. So I'm not sure if it's worth it, not worth it. It's just I feel like a balloon, and the air is not making that farting noise when someone holds the spigot there. It's like just rushing out. So I don't know what I'm going to do yet. I just hope I don't fall asleep in the chair and all of a sudden wake up and Craig and Lucky are into their show. So that's the suspense. See if I can stay awake tonight until the end of the show. Usually this isn't a problem, but tonight it is, which has put me on the horns of a dilemma.

CKGE-FM, Durham, Toronto. 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

0: 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Whoa, whoa, whoa. 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
5: All right, you know what? I'm calling it waving the white flag. By the way, the thing I'm going to ask you guys tomorrow, think about it, is how you feel about the new Rolling Stones song that we've been playing called In the Stars. I know Triple T hates it. And I'm wondering how the rest of you feel. So tomorrow I'm going to ask you whether it should be something we keep on the show or something we let them... We let them enjoy during the daytime. That's a nice way to put it. So I'll put that to you guys tomorrow. And I'd like to kill some more time because I have like 2 minutes that I could still fill now. But you know what? I think I've done enough blather for one night. So enough. I'm going to bed. So if you guys are out there driving home now, get home safely. If your day is just beginning... Oh, that rooster was loud. I'm Ed the Sock. I'd rather be a smartass than a dumbass. I plan to be back tomorrow at Midnight Live. Why don't you plan to join me? And now, Thelma, say goodnight.
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0: 94.9 The Rock, GTA's Rock Station. It's 5 o'clock. Lucky, what's going on?
1: Well, as you start out along the major routes, overnight construction still wrapping up in some spots. The westbound 401 through Whites has been one of them, and the collectors overnight should be wrapped up, though. And we had a problem with some maintenance going on the 409 westbound ramp to Martin Grove. If you've got an update anytime, text it. Include the keyword traffic to 855-432-ROCK. The parents of a 14-year-old Toronto girl missing for almost 2 weeks say they're grateful and relieved their daughter's back home. Police say Esther looked to be in good physical health when she was found on Thursday and was being assessed in hospital. Investigators have said the girl has last seen near of Bathurst and Hotspur just after midnight on May 16th. Her parents say the family is now focused on ensuring Esther receives love and care in the days ahead, while investigators will look into the home she was found in. A bear is hanging out in an Oshawa neighborhood. The Ministry of Natural Resources received reports of bear sightings in the Harmony Creek Trail area this week. They are monitoring the bear. They say it's not uncommon to have bear sightings at this time of year in the region, particularly younger ones. A transit advocacy group says the plan to install steel barriers along the subway platform at one downtown Toronto station is a step in the right direction. Mayor Olivia Chow announced the pilot project on Wednesday, saying the new measures aim to prevent people from falling or jumping onto the tracks. Prosecutors in Newmarket are today expected to withdraw more than a dozen murder charges against Kenneth Law. The 60-year-old man is accused of selling online deadly substances, including sodium nitrate, to people at risk of self-harm, some of whom went on to take their own lives. His lawyer has said the first-degree murder charges against his client would be withdrawn, and that he would plead guilty to 14 counts of aiding suicide. And a Swedish defense firm is offering Ottawa a chance to bring production facilities for its marquee fighter jet to Canada. Saab says if the Carney government decides to buy its Gripen E fighter jets, Canada could become a production and export site for the in-demand aircraft. The Blue Jays are off to a good start in their four-game series in Baltimore after a 2-1 win in the opener. Toronto has now won 7 of its last 9 games and are on 1 win shy of a 500 record. The NBA's Eastern Conference Final is going the distance after the Spurs beat OKC 118-91 to force a Game 7 Saturday. The Montreal Canadiens are in a must-win mode as they play Game 5 tonight in Carolina. Meanwhile, former Habs and 4-time Stanley Cup champion Claude Lemieux has died. He was 60. Authorities in Florida say he took his own life. Lemieux was in Montreal on Monday as the Canadiens' torchbearer prior to Game 3. And Canadian tennis players Victoria Mboko and Félix Auger-Aliassime are both into the third round at the French Open. Today, mainly sunny, the high up to 26. Tonight, a few clouds and 9. Sunshine for the weekend, 2. Highs in the low 20s. Right now, 11 degrees at The Rock. 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

0: 94.9 The Rock, GTA's Rock Station. There's Hozier and Too Sweet and Counting Crows, Mr. Jones at 5'11". I feel great shame lucky because my grass is in rough shape and the dandelions, the stems have grown so long and so tall, and I haven't cut them down yet.
1: You're not alone in that. I don't know what's with the dandelions this year, but there's a lot of them, and they're really tall.
0: It's crazy this year.
1: Yeah.
0: So I used to be just insanely obsessed with getting rid of dandelions in the spring and the fall, or spring and the summer, early summer. And then I had heard or read somewhere that bees love the dandelions. Mm. So I thought, okay, well, I won't kill them anymore. I won't spray them down. But yeah, the grass needs cutting. It's my neighborhood. Everybody looks like Augusta. And well, I look like a scrapyard.
1: It is crazy. I mean, I got my lawnmower back last night from our buddy Corey, who fixed it all up and cleaned it up. Oh, it was amazing. Did a great job. And although he pulled out of the driveway and I went to go take it down to the back. I was like, oh, I'll crank it up and just, you know, throw it down in the backyard. And I couldn't get it to start.
0: Oh, no.
1: And he had just pulled away.
0: Oh, no.
1: And I took like five cranks at the thing. And I'm like, uh-oh, what is going on here? And finally, you know, took a second, you know, kind of checked all of the wires. Everything's connected. It looked like it was. And then I pulled it again and it started up fine. It went off. I'm like, are you kidding me? Like, he just left. But all looked good. But I got to get to mine, give it a good cut probably today.
0: Not you.
1: What's that?
0: Not you.
1: Oh, yeah. Ass. Oh, yeah. Christian wants to do it. He's, I don't know if he's home. Anyway, we'll figure it out.
0: Yeah. You'll end up cutting it.
1: Well, probably this time, but he would like to. He says he wants to do it, so I'll show him.
0: Why does he want to do it?
1: Because he wants allowance. Like, he wants to get paid for it.
0: Well, then you say to him, do I get paid for cutting the grass?
1: That's right. Listen, whatever gets him off the couch and in the backyard for a second, I'm paying for everything for him anyway. What the hell's the difference at this point?
0: You know how you get paid? We feed you and we put a roof over your head.
1: Right. But there is something, and I don't know if it's like mainly a dude thing, probably, but when you see someone else's grass, and I was dropping Evan off at a friend's the other day, and their grass was, like you said, like it looked like a golf course.
0: Mm.
1: Like, perfect.
0: Yep.
1: And like, you wouldn't want to step on this grass. It looks so good. And, like, you almost have to check if it's turf, because some people do put, like, artificial turf down.
0: Oh, yeah.
1: And I looked at this, and I was so jealous. Like, what the hell is going on? Whatever they're doing, it is working. It looks incredible.
0: They're paying for maintenance.
1: I don't think so. Like, I talked to him about it once. He's like, no, he's retired. And so he's like, okay.
0: Oh, all right.
1: Like, I've got that. When he had the time, he said it's a bit of an obsession. But it's got to be more than just a bit of an obsession, because with all the dandelions that everyone had, like all the neighbors have out, you must be on that constantly to try and get that to the state that it's in.
0: Let's back this up a bit. Okay, so you're dropping Evan off at a friend's house.
1: Right.
0: His friend, and Evan is young, he's 16, so his friend, his parents are retired.
1: Well, one of them at least is, yeah.
0: How does that happen?
1: Well, they go into a job, like, you know, that you forced retirement at like 60.
0: Right? Oh, so like they were a cop or a fireman or something? Uh-huh. You know, at least I can admit to being just a dumb guy who didn't know any different. You actually are smart. And here you sit.
1: Right, yeah. Yeah. Who knows? But anyway, I sit looking at my crappy lawn, crappy life, and have you reinforce it to me.
0: You have a great life. Let's not complain about your life in general.
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1: In good shape, crosstop the GTA as overnight construction wraps up in terms of accidents on the 401 at a Durham through Scarborough are in good shape. Nothing doing. In fact, no accidents to report on any of the major routes. If you spot a problem, text us an update, 855-432-ROCK.
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1: Queen, we will rock you. We are the champions. I don't think there's ever been another hit song as big as We Will Rock You that is so basic. Like, it's insane how basic that song is.
2: Right. Well, it does take like two turns, though, right? Because it's...
1: Well, it becomes We Are the Champions.
2: Yeah.
1: But the opening, the We Will Rock You,
2: yeah,
1: it's just
2: it very much is like two separate songs. But yes, incredibly basic.
1: Yeah.
2: And I think, if I remember correctly from the movie, that they Freddie's idea was to create like an anthem.
1: Right.
2: That they could just a real concert anthem, stadium type song.
1: Yep.
2: That they wanted the audience to clap along and play a part in.
1: I think they did that with Bohemian Rhapsody. They had a lot of anthem songs. Yeah, and I mean, certainly a lot of sports teams have used it, you know, for championship games and all of that. But
2: it's amazing, too. Like I've heard Jack White talk about Seven Nation Army, that it was not necessarily a throwaway, but he certainly didn't expect it to have the life that it had,
1: yeah,
2: and to become an anthem for stadium songs. Sure, Metallica and Enter Sandman wasn't thinking when they were making it about, is every sports team going to use this as their walk-on song?
1: Yeah. Well, yeah, and I mean, that song's from 77, so you're talking like 40 years ago. But then that's sports, too.
2: Right.
1: I mean, the Maple 50 Leafs.
2: 50 years ago, almost.
1: Yeah. The Maple Leafs use Hall & Oates, so kind of.
2: Well, I guess it proves the point. You never know what's going to stick.
1: Yeah. Well, or that they just do not have a good music director.
0: It's Matt Gleed from Clarington Toyota. Great to see you again.
3: Chris, great to see you.
0: Hey, we're down to the final of Red Tag Days.
3: Last month. We're excited.
0: Big stuff about the Tacoma going on right now.
3: Yeah, you know what? Our inventory on Tacoma is great. And, you know, you can get into that truck for as low as $299 bi-weekly for 48 months with $1,500 down. And that includes a tonneau cover.
0: Oh, you get some deep, muddy places with that.
3: You know, you got to get a little mud on the tires.
0: Speaking of mud on the tires, construction. Oh my goodness.
3: But you know what, Chris? It's going great. You know what? In a few weeks, we should be having the steel up, and people are going to see what this new addition is going to be all about.
0: Well, I've heard rumors of you out there painting arrows on the ground and stuff like that, trying to get people find it there. So you're all working towards getting this experience.
3: Everyone's working really hard. 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All our service customers, it's a bit of a change, but we're on the west side of the property now in our yellow trailer.
0: For my own sake, I'm going to paint a big W on the west side because I don't know what stretches which anyhow.
3: So. That's why the trailer is yellow. We got to make sure everyone can find it.
0: There you go. Red Tag Days continue. 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

0: stoked.
1: 94.9 The Rock, GTA's Rock Station. Excuse me. There's Sublime. It's your pal, it's Craig and Lucky. What's going on? Let's find out in 30 seconds.
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3: 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The search for a missing 14-year-old Toronto girl is over. The teen was missing for nearly 2 weeks, but she was found yesterday in a Seston hospital. Her parents say they're grateful. Investigators are turning their focus to the home where she was found. A bear is hanging out in an Oshawa neighborhood. The Ministry of Natural Resources is monitoring reports of bear sightings in the Harmony Creek Trail area this week. They say it's not uncommon to have bear sightings at this time of year in the region, particularly younger ones. Prosecutors in Newmarket are expected to withdraw more than a dozen murder charges against Kenneth Law, the man accused of selling online deadly substances to people at risk of self-harm, some of whom went on to take their own lives. His lawyer said the murder charges would be withdrawn and he would plead guilty to 14 counts of aiding suicide. And a Swedish defense firm is offering Ottawa a chance to bring production facilities for its Marquee fighter jet to Canada. Saab says if the Carney government decides to buy its Gripen fighter jets, Canada could become a production and export site for the in-demand aircraft. The Blue Jays are off to a good start in their four-game series in Baltimore after a 2-1 win in the opener. Toronto has won 7 of its last 9 games and are one win shy of a 500 record. The NBA's Western Conference final is going the distance after the Spurs beat OKC 118-91 to force a Game 7 Saturday. The Montreal Canadiens are in must-win mode as they play Game 5 tonight in Carolina. Meanwhile, former Habs and four-time Stanley Cup champion Claude Lemieux has died. He was 60. Authorities in Florida say he took his own life. Lemieux was in Montreal on Monday as the Canadiens' torchbearer prior to Game 3. Sunshine today, the high 26. Tonight, few clouds, low 9. The weekend, sunshine both days, highs around 22. Right now, though, we sit at just 11 degrees at The Rock. 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
1: Mumford & Sons big show happening at Rogers Stadium on June 13th. The same night, Ill Scarlet will be at the Phoenix Concert Theater. And Machine Gun Kelly takes over RBC Amphitheater on June 14th. Then we have not one, not two, but three shows from our Kells. June 17th at Lee's Palace, June 18th at History, and June 19th at RBC Amphitheater. There's so much more. 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

0: 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There you go. High Ground and R.E.M. Losing My Religion at 5:41. I think I lost my religion probably in my late 20s or early 30s.
1: Mm.
0: It's the longest time I just assumed, sure, everybody says there's a guy, there's a sky daddy, there's a God. I just bought in. And then at one point I went, it seems pretty ridiculous.
1: Was your family at all growing up?
0: Nothing. But I just believed. I mean, I just thought, yeah, everybody seems to say there is a sky daddy, so I'll just buy in. I mean, I got married in a Catholic church. I'm not Catholic, but
1: right.
0: I married.
1: Did you have to go through the
0: classes
1: and everything?
0: Oh yeah, did all of that and bought into all of it. I mean, just thought, yeah, this is just the way it is. Didn't really question or wonder.
1: Right. Well, everyone's got their own beliefs and their right to them. You know, I think for many, it's just, you know, a hope that there's something beyond or something else or that there's something to look towards to explain things for you and either how we're here or why things happen the way they are.
0: You know,
1: everyone's different.
0: Yeah, of course. But that's why animals have it so much better. Because in the end of the day, we're nothing more than animals, but we believe we're better than.
1: Mm.
0: And so we think there's got to be more for us. I think we're put here. We're supposed to procreate, make more of us, and then move along. And that's basically... We're cattle. And it's funny because we did the Colbert questionnaire with Chris Palmer and Ted Reeder.
1: Mm.
0: And when the question came out, what happens when we die?
1: Right.
0: They both said, it's over. Lights out.
1: Right.
0: And I think, I know you don't necessarily think that way, but I do certainly.

0: And yeah, and I don't know what brought it to me or why I looked around if I was in a church or somewhere and I thought, well, what are we all doing? Like, what is this for?
1: Right.
0: What is the point to all of this?
1: Well, I think for many too, it's part of the grieving process, right?
0: Like, if you're there for a wedding, like, no, or a mass on a Sunday, why are we, for who, for what?
1: Mm, well, again, some people see it as a means to explain things for them or to ask for better, change their own lives and believe that is possible.
0: Sinners are in church.
1: Believe that there's good out there and that are leading them in the right direction, although that's not necessarily true. And how many times have you seen evangelical people who are, mm-hmm. Ones who take advantage of others?
0: Yep, more often than not. It might be church and religion, in my mind anyhow, the greatest scam that was ever put on people. Mm. Like just a made-up scam that caused people to be forced into a position. Women were held down. People were hated. If you saw your neighbor working on a Sunday in the original Bible, you were supposed to kill him. Eh. Slavery was never brought up as a bad thing in the Bible. Whatever. Anyhow, sure. Let's move along. Freshka. Do you remember Freshka?
1: Yeah.
0: Yeah. Well, now there's going to be an alcohol version of it called Freshka Hard. And it's hitting stores. It'll be available in several flavors. Grapefruit citrus, pineapple citrus, peach citrus, and watermelon citrus.
1: Wow. I mean, there are so many different options it comes to those, pre-mixed and coolers and some, either hard lemonades. At on the golf course the other day, an Irish, a Jameson's hard lemonade.
0: Oh, nice.
1: It was
0: nice.
1: Really good.
0: Yeah. I bet it was.
1: Yesterday I was at the Grandview golf tournament and they had sampling going on of another, vodka one that, you can't even tell there's alcohol in it sometimes now. Yeah. It's just a flavored vodka soda now.
0: What was the one that we both really liked for a moment there was the Founders. Bourbon Sour?
1: Whiskey Sour. Whiskey Sour. Bourbon Sour. I think you're right. Yeah.
0: Oh, they are tasty.
1: Yes. Very good.
0: Yeah.
1: And that's it. At one point it was just, let's have a different vodka drink and then gin ones became popular and then now everyone's doing a pre-mix of some sort.
0: Yeah, so Freshka is the thing now. I don't remember drinking it as a kid.
1: Well, I mean, it was along the lines of there was Freshka, there was Tab, there was Wink.
0: Right.
1: Little kind of pop-up grapefruity type drinks.
0: Yeah.
1: Sodas or pops that you'd have, but I don't ever remember being that popular.
0: No, now they will be. There's booze in them.
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1: If you're starting the westbound 401 out of Durham through Scarborough, all the major routes, in fact, in really good shape. Not much in terms of volume yet. 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If you spot a problem, text and update 855-432-ROCK.
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0: Gorillaz, Feel Good, Inc. 94.9 The Rock, GTA's Rock Station. Craig Ferguson has got a new show. It'll be on CNN. We'll tell you about that. The 51st AFI Life Achievement Award is happening on Netflix on Sunday. Who's going in? What show was the most watched series of the 2025-2026 season? Madonna names her best sexual partners. And neither of us are on the list.
1: Oh, really?
0: No. And what does Steven Spielberg say about aliens? 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

0: I don't mind the Sandman arriving. I just don't want to go to Never Never Land yet. Not yet, anyhow.
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3: West side of the 401, building some volume out of Durham. Not too bad, though, through the 412 to Salem. All looks to be in really good shape. One problem spot now, a disabled vehicle in the eastbound 401 through Stevenson. A right lane is closed. If you've got an update, text it. 855-432-ROCK. 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The search for a missing 14-year-old Toronto girl is over. The teen was missing for nearly 2 weeks, but she was found safe yesterday. Her parents say they're grateful, and investigators are turning their focus to the home where she was found. A bear is hanging out in an Oshawa neighborhood. The Ministry of Natural Resources is monitoring bear sightings in the Harmony Creek Trail area this week. They say it's not uncommon to have bear sightings at this time of year in the region, particularly younger ones. Prosecutors in Newmarket are expected to withdraw more than a dozen murder charges against Kenneth Law, the man accused of selling online deadly substances to people at risk of self-harm, some of whom took their own lives. His lawyer said the murder charges would be withdrawn and he would plead guilty to 14 counts of aiding suicide. A Swedish defense firm is offering Ottawa a chance to bring production facilities for its Marquee fighter jet to Canada. Saab says if the Carney government decides to buy its Gripen fighter jets, Canada could become a production and export site for the in-demand aircraft. The Blue Jays are off to a good start in their four-game series in Baltimore after a 2-1 win in the opener. Toronto has won 7 of its last 9 games and are 1 win shy of a .500 record. The NBA's Western Conference Final is going the distance after the Spurs beat OKC 118-91 to force a Game 7 Saturday. The Montreal Canadiens are in must-win mode as they play Game 5 tonight in Carolina. Meanwhile, former Habs and four-time Stanley Cup champion Claude Lemieux has died. He was 60. Authorities in Florida say he took his own life. Lemieux was in Montreal on Monday as the Canadiens' torchbearer prior to Game 3. Sunshine today, the high 26. Tonight, few clouds, low 9. The weekend, sunny both days, highs around 22. 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
5: I found me a reason, so check me tomorrow. We'll see if I'm leaking.

0: Stuck on Planet Earth, High Vibration, and Matthew Good. Hello, Time Bomb. I think I'd be running away from a time bomb. I wouldn't be saying hello to it, I think. I think I'd just be going the other way. I never watched a second of this show. I don't know anybody who did, but it's huge. The 2025-2026 TV season just ended, and Stranger Things dominated. It was the most watched series of the 2025-2026 season.
1: My kids watched it.
0: Oh, yeah?
1: I think it's geared towards younger, no?
0: Probably, yeah. The only thing I watched, well, there's a couple of things I watched here. I watched High Potential, The Pit, and Monster, the Ed Gein story.
1: Okay.
0: Yeah.
1: I've seen a lot of promos ads for that High Potential. It looks decent.
0: I'm not a huge fan of those kind of shows, but Maria really likes it.
1: It's so like a crime-solving thing.
0: Yeah,
1: right?
0: Well, she's really brilliant, and she's not even a cop. She just assists the police in solving crimes. It's very similar to Elizabeth, which is also along the same lines.
1: Okay.
0: Yeah. His and Hers, Marshalls, Sean Combs, The Reckoning, Landman, Bridgerton, Tracker, all on the list as well. I'm going to say you watched Tracker. Let me guess here. I think you watched Tracker.
1: I don't. I think I may have seen one episode of it.
0: Landman? No?
1: No, I didn't get...
0: It's really good.
1: Paramount? I know. I wanted to watch that.
0: Oh, it's on Paramount, yeah. Oh, yeah. So there's another one I watched. I do watch a lot of TV. Marshalls, did you watch that?
1: No.
0: No. His and Hers, you wouldn't have watched that.
1: No.
0: No. No. Not
1: Adrian chance. Watched Bridgerton.
0: Okay. You didn't watch that with her?
1: No.
0: No, huh?
1: A lot of humping going on in that show, I think.
0: Oh, yeah? Well, why wouldn't you watch it then?
1: It's like an 1800s period piece.
0: Yeah, I would have watched that just for the humping. If boobs involved, let's go.
1: Right.
0: In the new trailer for Disclosure Day, the Steven Spielberg movie, he addressed the audience and says, "This is a story about us, all of us, against the most extraordinary event in human history. I used to say to myself, wouldn't it be wonderful if all of this was true? And now I'm thinking, wouldn't it be wonderful for people to know that it is all true?" And it's got some people thinking that his movie is actually a primer for a real announcement about the existence of aliens. Well, yeah, I mean, I think we'd be kind of simpletons to not think there's something out there besides us.
1: Well, the possibility of it, yeah.
0: Yeah, there has to be. I mean, the universe is kind of massive.
1: Right.
0: And there are other planets doing things. We're not the only ones floating around.
1: Mm-hmm.
0: Back to our religion conversation. You know, we're not the only thing.
1: There's a lot going on.
0: There's a lot going on, yeah. What else? Oh, this is good. So Saturday night on CNN, 9 p.m., the series premiere of Craig Ferguson, America on Purpose. And, of course, he wrote a book about his travels to America and how much he fell in love with the country, leaving Scotland and making America his home. And it's a show to try to unite people, bring people together to realize
1: the great... So it's not a talk show then?
0: No, it's just him kind of touring around, doing fun American things.
1: Okay.
0: And trying to, I think, get people to connect that, hey, we might be really divided here, but this is still, or they are still a great country.
1: Right.
0: If you want to believe that. And Sunday on Netflix, the 51st AFI Life Achievement Award... A tribute to Eddie Murphy.
1: Oh.
0: Watch that for sure. Yeah.
1: All right. I mean, Eddie can be kind of boring.
0: He won't be for this, though.
1: He'll put it on, right?
0: He'll put it on for this. He'll be Eddie, stand-up for this. Yeah, this isn't like a Seth Meyers interview on his show. No, this will be Eddie on stage in front of a bunch of people, and he'll be Eddie.
1: Yeah, because I watched that documentary about it. And even that, outside of the clips of him, which were very funny, just watching him talk about himself got a little dry.
0: Wasn't great. House is impressive.
1: Very nice house.
0: Yeah. Yeah. Madonna has had quite a few sexual partners in her life. But she declared in an interview that JFK Jr.'s manhood was so impressive And he was so talented between the sheets that she confirms he was her best lover.
1: I don't remember that. JFK Jr.?
0: Yeah.
1: Really?
0: Yeah.
1: Oh.
0: Yep.
1: Remember Sean Penn? Was there a Jose Canseco time as well?
0: She's had a lot of bats. But JFK Jr., they John and her hooked up in the late 80s.
1: Oh, okay. So,
0: all right, good for Madonna.
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1: Smooth drive right now. West on the 401 at a Durham through Scarborough. So 440 VP, all in great shape. Just one problem spot. It's the eastbound side of the 401 through Stevenson. Our right lane is closed. If you've got an update, text it 855-432-ROCK. 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

0: There's the Black Keys, 94.9 The Rock, howling for you, 620. A new survey asked people to rank the biggest modern status symbols. Things like a high-end watch. These are things that kind of show you might have made it in life.
1: Okay.
0: A high-end watch, a luxury handbag, the latest iPhone, an at-home sauna, a hot tub or pool, designer shoes, a walk-in closet, designer clothing, an electric vehicle, a backyard with an outdoor kitchen. An outdoor pizza oven is on the list as well. I don't know that that shows you made it. I mean, they kind of go on sale. You can buy them on Amazon.
1: Yeah, I mean, I guess if you have one, you know, a brick one built into your backyard.
0: Yeah.
1: That's a different level.
0: A high-end wine fridge or home bar.
1: Okay.
0: A fancy exercise bike, a robot vacuum cleaner. Again, I don't know that that's...
1: Yeah, yeah. I've got one of those that barely runs.
0: I'm getting like $200.
1: Yeah, that's... I don't look at that and say, whew, I've made it.
0: I'm really number one. Invite your fancy friends. Well, look at my robot.
1: There's Suck Norris.
0: Yeah. Actual art in your home instead of just something that you bought at...
1: Okay. Yeah. I have many leather-bound books, that kind of thing.
0: That kind of thing, yeah.
1: Yeah, I, you know, some of those are a little easier to show off than others, perhaps.
0: Yeah, I mean, you know, I think the difference is, like, with really wealthy people, they'll take you into their garage to show you their high-end vehicle and maybe take you for a spin. For the rest of us, we take you in the garage to show you the second fridge and how much we paid for it.
1: Right.
0: Hey, yeah. It's my beer fridge.
1: Right.
0: You know.
1: Yeah. Yeah. Like I noticed, you know, when you go into, cause we were on vacation, right? So when you go into like duty free shops and stuff like that, or any of those like stores at the ports, they have all these high end shops to walk in. You're being judged the second you walk in there by the sales staff, right? They want to see, you know, for the women, what kind of rings do they have, diamonds do they have on, you know, is this a potential sale?
0: Sure.
1: You know, for guys, yeah, they'll stare at their watch to see, okay, well, you know, if this guy's wearing a Casio and coming to look at a Rolex, you know, probably not going to spend a ton of time on them kind of thing.
0: Did you wear your watch into a high-end store
1: so they can see it? Well, I just wear it. I wear my watch every day. But, yeah, but you can see that they judge and look at right away and they'll say, oh, well, what do you have? Okay, what? I guess that kind of like a car, right? You roll it into jalopy. They're probably going to assess what type of car you're looking at next.
0: Yeah, I remember a great story of my buddy. His dad owned this big electric company, a bunch of employees, and he had been working all day in a factory, so he was kind of dirty and grimy and had decided that he needed some new vans for his crew and went into some dealership looking grimy, and the guy just kind of blew him off, and he turned and said to him, I was about to buy 6 new vans off of you. But screw you.
1: Yeah.
0: Yeah.
1: Yeah. I have an uncle who did that with BMW.
0: Yeah.
1: Like, went in and he was really interested. Remember they brought out that little, I can't remember what it was called. There was a little, it was part of a Bond car. It was a little 2-seater
0: right.
1: Convertible thing.
0: Like the 1 series or something.
1: Yeah. Z series. Yeah. Anyway, you know, kind of same thing. Well, went in and they looked at him and didn't give him much of a time of day.
0: Mm-hmm.
1: So he went over to another dealership, bought one, and then drove it back to them and wrote a letter and said, hey, this is why I didn't buy it from you.
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0: 94.9 The Rock. Bon Jovi, Living on a Prayer. They've been living on a prayer for a long time.
1: Very long time.
0: Yeah. It's kind of, you know, it's from the 80s, in 1986. That's been a run, Living on That Prayer. It's over. What's going on? Let's find out.
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3: Oh, yeah. In 2013, my brother-in-law, Paul, and I, and two other guys drove to California. That was the one for me that stands out.
2: And?
3: It was crazy. That's all I can say. And if you ever get the chance to do something like that, do a road trip, those memories will last you a lifetime.
2: And for more details about Mark's trip, go see Mark and the gang, northwest corner of Holt Road and Highway 2 in Bowmanville, or markrainford.ca.
1: Drives in good shape west on the 401 out of Durham through Scarborough. Not a lot of volume to deal with, so 404 DVP filling in across the 401. A little bit busy west on the 401 through Leslie over to Bayview. East 401 busy, 409 to the 400. All of that just busy spots. The one problem spot, a disabled vehicle on the East 401 at Stevenson taking out a right lane. If you've got an update, text it 855-432-ROCK. Search for a missing 14-year-old Toronto girl is over. The teen was missing for nearly 2 weeks, but she was found safe yesterday. Her parents say they're grateful, and investigators are turning their focus to the home where she was found. A bear is hanging out in an Oshawa neighborhood. The Ministry of Natural Resources is monitoring bear sightings in the Harmony Creek Trail area this week. They say it's not uncommon to have bear sightings at this time of year in the region, particularly younger ones. Prosecutors in Newmarket are expected to withdraw more than a dozen murder charges against Kenneth Law, the man accused of selling online deadly substances to people at risk of self-harm, some of whom took their own lives. His lawyer said that the murder charges would be withdrawn and he would plead guilty to 14 counts of aiding suicide. A Swedish defense firm is offering Ottawa a chance to bring production facilities for its marquee fighter jet to Canada. Saab says if the Carney government decides to buy its Gripen fighter jets, Canada could become a production and export site for the in-demand aircraft. The Blue Jays are off to a good start in their four-game series in Baltimore after a 2-1 win in the opener. Toronto's won 7 of its last 9 games and are one win shy of a 500 record. The NBA's Western Conference Final is going the distance after the Spurs beat OKC 118-91 to force a Game 7 Saturday. The Montreal Canadiens are in must-win mode as they play Game 5 tonight in Carolina. Meanwhile, former Habs and four-time Stanley Cup champion Claude Lemieux has died. He was 60. Authorities in Florida say he took his own life. Lemieux was in Montreal on Monday as the Canadiens' torchbearer prior to Game 3. Today, sunshine, the high 26. Tonight, few clouds, low 9. Tomorrow and Sunday, both days, sunshine, highs around 22. It's 11 degrees right now at The Rock. 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

0: the tragically hip and wheat kings. It's your pal, it's Craig and Lucky. I don't know what to say about that song. It's never really a tragically hip guy.
1: No, but you know what? That one is one of the great campfire songs of all time. It's pretty simple, three chords. And for many, it's you know, the historic value of it, the story of David Milgard.
0: Yeah.
1: You know, and, you know, and I don't know if it's so catchy that, you know, and the Hip were able to do this. Gord was able to take, you know, like 50 Mission Cap, take the story of Bill Barilko and make it into a song.
0: Yeah.
1: Kind of teach people about history and at the same time make it entertaining.
0: Yes.
1: The Milgard one was one where I think shocking in the sense that, yes, you're taking a true story and made it into a song. But more importantly, you know, the horror of being imprisoned for something you didn't do.
0: Yeah, and even, you know, towards the end of his life, doing music about indigenous people. So,
1: yes, absolutely. Yeah. The song that gives me chills quite often, and we play it, is City in Color and Sleeping Sickness, because Gord Downie is on that song.
0: Oh, is he?
1: With Dallas Green. When I hear it, I think, well, here he is on a song called Sleeping Sickness, and at that time was the cancer growing. Right. And you think, just gives you a little bit of a shiver.
0: Before I even knew really who he was, I worked for a radio station that hosted a music award thing every year. And the Hip early in their

0: career were on the list of nominees for best new album, best new band, whatever it was. And so we were all at a rehearsal, and I can't remember the name of the bar. It's long gone, probably. And he got up, and he just threw himself around on the stage. And this is in rehearsal. Like an absolute maniac.
1: Yeah.
0: And he kind of looked like Jim Morrison at the time. He had that kind of feel. But
1: right, he had the shaggier hair at that point.
0: You just looked at the, this guy is a maniac.
1: Right.
0: And then when you watch that documentary, he talks about how he, you know, over the years he settled it down and it was, you know, too much.
1: Yeah.
0: But a lot of fans wanted that out of him, the, you know, just the craziness, the tossing around. But
1: I didn't know much about the Tragically Hip. Of course, when I went to school in Kingston, it was a lot big more deal. Prevalent there and a bigger deal. I remember, you know, Fiesta Week in Oshawa, they'd always have a pavilion, the Stars and Stripes, the North American Pavilion.
0: Right.
1: And the band called Road Apples would play, the hip cover band. And so you got to know their music through that. But the week I went, the first week, Frosh Week in Kingston, they do like a scavenger hunt, basically to send the frosh around the town a little bit, just to get to know some of the key sites around the campus and downtown. And we, a group of us, were going into one spot to do something as part of this. And when I came outside, I was talking to someone inside. When I came outside, this girl was shaking. Right. And I was like, well, are you okay? She's like, do you know who you're talking to? I'm like, no. It's like, oh, that's Rob Baker from the Hip.
0: Oh,
1: like,
0: really?
1: All right. I guess so. He lived around the corner.
0: I don't know. Yeah. Listen, and I've admitted it before. I'm a simple man with simple tastes. And it's why I don't care for Rush. And honestly, I thought the Hip were great early on. And maybe after Road Apples, they lost me. I just found them boring after that. But that's just me. My musical taste is very, you know, listen, I don't.
1: You're white toast.
0: I want for nothing.
1: Yeah.
0: I mean, you like mopey music, and I like things with a beat.
1: And I caught onto them after Courage.
0: Yeah.
1: Right?
0: Yeah. The Netherlands is fighting cigarette butt litter by turning them into currency. One company is accepting cigarette butts as payment for a plate of small Dutch pancakes, usually eaten with a lot of butter and sugar. The butts are bucks at a place called Waste Bar. The pancakes can be bought for 28 or 20 cigarette butts, drinks for 10 cigarette butts, fruits and candies for 15. They'll also accept plastic, 15 pieces for a pancake.
1: I mean, kind of gross that you're going to go pick up someone else's cigarette butts.
0: But you're getting pancakes.
1: But you're getting pancakes out of it. The just the tossing of the butt is such a gross thing. And yesterday on the golf course, I was walking off one of the tee boxes and jumped because I was about to, I thought, step in a piece of crap. It was a cigar butt. They just toss.
0: Yep.
1: And I thought, my goodness. And the cigar smokers in general, there's a real uppity thing about them.
0: Well, you know, I understand, like, if you're going to drop a cigarette butt on a golf course or a cigar, you don't necessarily want that hot tobacco going into a garbage can because it could start a fire.
1: Right.
0: Although a lot of the garbage cans are just filled with empty beer cans.
1: And throwing it on the grass seems like it would probably do that too.
0: Throwing it into the kind of the rough or off to the side might cause a problem. So I really don't know what you do with them.
1: Right.
0: You know. But dumping them right in front of the green might not be the smartest thing. Blue Origin's new rocket exploded in a massive fireball while undergoing a test on a launch pad. There was no injuries or fatalities. Sorry, Jeff.
1: Yeah. Another penis explosion.
0: Yeah, that's right. Scientists have identified a new species.
1: It's going to raise the cost of your Amazon packages this week.
0: That's right. Well, and I was ordering a penis enlarger, so I'm going to pay more for that. Scientists have identified a new species of a massive marine reptile called Tylosaurus rex, which lived about 80 million years ago in an ancient sea that once covered Texas. And it could grow up to 43 feet long. The researchers say that this particular reptile has been misidentified for decades. This suggests that other unknown species may still be hidden in museum archives are mislabeled.
1: Okay.
0: Yeah.
1: Yeah, they're changing a lot of the names of some of the dinosaurs that we had originally known.
0: Yeah.
1: You know, Brontosaurus and Stegosaurus. You don't hear much about those anymore.
0: No, I guess and this is like a water thing, so. And how did that, I guess, well, who knows, with the Ice Age, I guess, is what changed everything. But to have a sea that covered Texas just right. be gone.
1: Yeah. Well, yeah. You know, when they say the ocean's rising or sinking, it happens.
0: They're coming.
1: It takes a long time.
0: Yeah, bye-bye, Manhattan. A new study found that professional chess players tend to make better moves when they decide more quickly. They analyzed over 215,000 moves and found that longer thinking times don't always correlate with better decision making.
1: You can overthink it.
0: Yeah, the pattern was strongest in faster games where intuition plays a bigger role. But to be fair, this only applies to elite players. The authors of the study would also like to note this doesn't mean that quick decisions are better in everyday life.
1: Okay.
0: Yeah. A biotech company says it's developed a 3D printed artificial egg capable of hatching chicks.
1: What?
0: Which could open the door to saving endangered birds or even reviving extinct species.
1: Okay. Well, hang on. Slow your roll there. I don't need a pterodactyl swooping down on us.
0: Well, we don't want that Tylora Rex coming back. Nearly half of us have gone on a date for a free meal.
1: Wow.
0: Yeah.
1: I've assumed that in most cases that's women.
0: Maybe.
1: Nearly half of us?
0: Yeah, I'm sure a majority are women, but I'm sure there's women who have asked men out and picked up the tab.
1: Right.
0: You know, it is 2026, Lucky.
1: Yeah, it's certainly possible.
0: Yeah. But
1: doesn't seem right.
0: No.
1: On either side of it, to be honest. It's a first date. I mean, you should offer to pay. But you would think most would at this point would, because it is 2026, would say, oh, let's split the check.
0: Do they even go for a meal or don't they just go somewhere and hump?
1: Yeah, you swipe and hump.
0: Yeah. A restorer is working on a mosaic in Milan to repair a bull's testicles. Legend has it that grinding your heel on those bull's testicles guarantees you'll return to the city. So the bull junk has been worn down. Poor bull.
1: Somewhere, some guy on the corner of that street years ago came up with this theory to see if he could get someone to do it.
0: And everybody bought into it. A gullible woman fell for a scam, and what a scam. An Uber driver asked her to withdraw $9,500 and put it in an envelope for them to take. Then another Uber driver hit her up and asked her to give them her debit card. She did that as well.
1: Why?
0: Why? Maybe there's something off with her. I don't know. A man said his life will never be the same again after his penis was severely burned when a cup of hot coffee spilled on him during a flight.
1: Did they say caution hot? Because then it's a lawsuit.
0: That's when McDonald's took over. AI is taking over the most cursed job in the world, debit collection.
1: Okay.
0: Yeah. Boys as young as 12 are now in romantic relationships with chatbots, and it's affecting how they treat girls in the real world. We're done. This planet is absolutely done.
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1: Eastbound 401 through Stevenson. Still have a stalled vehicle taking up a right lane beyond that. Westbound side of the 401. Slowdowns from the 404 to Avenue. It's still not bad out of Durham through Scarborough. So DVP slow off and on from the 401 down through Winford. If you've got an update, you can text it 855-432-ROCK.
0: Here's Lincoln Park on the Rock. All right, let's try this button. And now we'll try this button. There we go. 94.9 The Rock.

0: 94.9 The Rock, GTA's Rock Station. What is going on? Well, we're going to find out. And when you hear the saying, it's all downhill from here, do you find that a negative or a positive? We'll discuss coming up.
1: If you were in the GTA during the early 2000s, you might have heard these guys' chill tones on the airwaves. And while Ill Scarlet hasn't dropped much lately, this year is a pretty big milestone for them, and you're not going to want to miss it. 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
0: It's 7 o'clock, Lucky. What's going on?
6: Problems continue. Eastbound side of the 401 through Stevenson. Installed vehicles has the right lane taken out. West 401, slow Lake Ridge to Salem. 404 to Avenue. CFDVP slow off and on down through Winford from the 401. But the drive, all in all, in pretty good shape. If you've got an update, text it. 855-432-ROCK. The search for a missing 14-year-old Toronto girl is over. The teen was missing for nearly 2 weeks, but she was found safe yesterday. Her parents say they're grateful, and investigators are turning their focus to the home where she was found. A bear is hanging out in an Oshawa neighborhood. The Ministry of Natural Resources is monitoring bear sightings in the Harmony Creek Trail area this week. They say it's not uncommon to have bear sightings at this time of year in the region, particularly younger ones. Prosecutors in Newmarket are expected to withdraw more than a dozen murder charges against Kenneth Law, the man accused of selling online deadly substances to people at risk of self-harm, some of whom took their own lives. His lawyer said the murder charges would be withdrawn and he would plead guilty to 14 counts of aiding suicide. A Swedish defense firm is offering Ottawa a chance to bring production facilities for its Marquee fighter jet to Canada. Saab says if the Carney government decides to buy its Gripen fighter jets, Canada could become a production and export site for the in-demand aircraft. The Blue Jays are off to a good start in their four-game series in Baltimore after a 2-1 win in the opener. Toronto's won 7 of its last 9 games and are 1 win shy of a .500 record. The NBA's Western Conference Final is going the distance after the Spurs beat OKC 118-91 to force a game 7 Saturday. The Montreal Canadiens are in must-win mode as they play Game 5 tonight in Carolina. Meanwhile, former Habs and four-time Stanley Cup champion Claude Lemieux has died. He was 60. Authorities in Florida say he took his own life. Lemieux was in Montreal on Monday as the Canadiens' torchbearer prior to Game 3. Sunshine today and a high of 26. Tonight, few clouds, low 9. This weekend, sunshine both days. The highs around 22. 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
1: Welcome to Rock Mornings. Crazy story with Claude Lemieux. Now, you know, for most people, they remember him from his time with the Avalanche when the Red Wings and the Avalanche hated each other's guts. So, of course, a Montreal Canadian as well. I think moved around the NHL, maybe four or five different teams.
2: New Jersey Devils.
1: Yeah. But only 60 years old and committing suicide. And it's tragic and sad. And it's not like we haven't heard this story from sports figures in the past with head injuries and other things that cause mental health issues. But the fact that he was just in Montreal.
2: I think that's the real shock of all of it is that he, Montreal's been doing this thing, bringing out torchbearers past Canadians to celebrate them and to get the crowd going ahead of games. And, you know, he was there Monday. So no one had thought about Claude Lemieux for some time since his retirement, likely. And all of a sudden he was in the spotlight on Monday, and now his name in the news for a completely different reason 4 days later. And you know, it brings mental health, back into it. Yes, you know, CTE, concussions, and whatever the causes of all of this may be, that'll come through in an investigation, I'm sure. But, you know, more importantly, I think it just hits home again that you really have no idea what everyone else is going through.
1: Yeah, you know, he's an interesting character in the history of the NHL, and there's been a few like Avery and others who were just despised by other teams.
2: Right.
1: You know, unless you had him on your team, you hated his guts. Mm-hmm. And certainly what he did to Chris Draper was terrible, and Darren McCartney certainly took care of that. And when he turtled and Darren just started beating the hell out of him.
2: Right.
1: He looked like such a loser. But
2: you know, he did. Four-time Stanley Cup champion. He was a winner at some things.
1: Well, he didn't bring the cup home himself. I think he moved. Well,
2: he was also the Conn Smythe Trophy winner, the playoff MVP in New Jersey, too, with one of those cup wins. So
1: he turtled. He turtled. I don't care. Takes everything else away. Doesn't matter. He was a despised guy by many.
2: Absolutely. Yeah. Absolutely. As you said, you have a guy you want on your team and you don't want to have to play against.
1: Yeah. Yeah. So Claude Lemieux passing away at the age of 60 years old. Someone on social media asked, when you hear it's all downhill from here, do you interpret it as things are getting worse or getting easier?
2: You know, I've never really thought about it until you mentioned it a few minutes ago. But I've always thought of it as a negative.
1: Me too.
2: But when you think about it, you know, if everything's going uphill, that's supposed to be harder.
1: That's the hard times.
2: You know, downhill's supposed to be easier.
1: Yeah.
2: But I would say most people look at that as a negative connotation.
1: I think we relate it to age and health.
2: Right.
1: You know, I think we think, yeah.
2: We're at our peak and it's all downhill from here.
1: That's right. But you are correct. People who do think of it as a positive say exactly what you said, that going uphill is the struggle. So raising children, making money, paying down a mortgage,
2: right,
1: going through school, all of that stuff. And when you get to a certain stage in life, you've raised your kids, hopefully paid off your home. For most people, never. And then you're smooth sailing.
2: Mm.
1: But
2: I've never... Never really stopped to think about that.
1: Yeah.
2: But yeah, most people think, well, we're at the top. It's all downhill.
1: Well, and as we said before, it is so much easier just to look at the negative, right? It's all downhill. It's great. It's all downhill. Someone would punch you in the face if you said that.
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2: Hey, it's been a good morning on the major routes, especially the westbound 401 out of Durham through Scarborough. Certainly lighter than normal volumes, a little bit through the 412. South 440 VP, busy across the 401 down through Winford. You had some earlier troubles eastbound 401 through Stevenson, a stalled vehicle. That has now been cleared. If you've got an update, text it 855-432-ROCK. 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

0: Nine Inch Nails is alive as you need me to be. Well, this is as good as it's getting. It's like, I got nothing else to get.
1: This is what we get.
0: This is what you get. A man came home and his wife told him their marriage was over. That's never nice. You want to hear, hey, the roast is in the oven.
2: But, right, yeah.
0: No, she said, our marriage is over. They had a screaming match. And he said, if it's that we're over, then this house is over. And he proceeded to start to tear it down. He went outside, climbed to an excavator, and began tearing into the house while his wife and two daughters were still inside.
1: Oh, no.
0: Wife called 911. Police showed up before anyone got hurt, which is good, but the damage to the house was pretty significant. A big chunk of the roof was torn down, and experts say structurally it's in question now. And I share this story because there was a house in Brampton decades ago, and it was a home from the 70s, I guess, and it had a carport. So it wasn't a garage, it was just the carport.
2: Right. Okay.
0: And same thing, whoever lived in this home, husband and wife, the marriage had ended, and he decided, well, I'm taking the house with me. And he ripped down that whole, he got some sort of like chain and a truck or something, and he ripped that whole carport down and got a bunch of the house with it.
1: Ugh.
0: And, obviously they couldn't live in it. And I don't know. It sat like that for an incredibly long time. I remember, like, every time you drove by it, you'd be like, oh, that's the house the dude tore down.
1: Right.
0: And I assume it just sat there because they were going through a divorce and it had to all get sorted out.
1: But, who's
0: going to
1: fix this and who's going to pay for it?
0: Yeah. Right? Yeah. And the insurance gets involved and they're not going to pay if you've done the damage yourself. So, anyhow, yeah. You know, it's... When it's over, now, okay, maybe he didn't know.
1: Yeah, well, yeah, I was gonna say, a lot of times there are signs, but, you get blindsided. You never know how people are going to react to things.
0: Yeah, or maybe he had just had enough and said, all right, I know we're done, but you're not getting this house. Like, I've put up with enough. Who knows? You do hear, and it's strange when you hear it. Yeah, you would think, oh, there's got to be signs that we're, like, in a tough patch. But even with all sorts of things in relationships, people go, no, I never knew. We seemed fine.
1: Mm-hmm.
0: We seemed fine. A lot of marriages deserve an Oscar.
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0: Welcome to the Black Parade, My Chemical Romance, on the list of tunes we never tire of. What's going on? Well, we're going to find out for Totten Trades Limited, and Jeff Woods will join us coming up.
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3: 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It's been a pretty good morning. A little bit of volume west on the 401 through the 412. Not that bad through Scarborough. Busy on the south 404 DVP. But the good news is no accidents to tell you about. If you spot a problem, text an update, 855-432-ROCK. The search for a missing 14-year-old Toronto girl is over. Esther was missing for nearly 2 weeks, but she was found safe yesterday. Her parents say they're grateful, and investigators are turning their focus to the home where she was found. A bear is hanging out in an Oshawa neighborhood. The Ministry of Natural Resources is monitoring bear sightings in the Harmony Creek Trail area this week. They say it's not uncommon to have bear sightings at this time of year in the region, particularly younger ones. Prosecutors in Newmarket are expected to withdraw more than a dozen murder charges against Kenneth Law, the man accused of selling online deadly substances to people at risk of self-harm, some of whom took their own lives. His lawyer said the murder charges would be withdrawn and he would plead guilty to 14 counts of aiding suicide. And a Swedish defense firm is offering Ottawa a chance to bring production facilities for its Marquee fighter jet to Canada. Saab says if the Carney government decides to buy its Gripen fighter jets, Canada could become a production and export site for the in-demand aircraft. The Blue Jays are off to a good start in their four-game series in Baltimore after a 2-1 win in the opener. Toronto's won seven of its last nine games, are one win shy of a 500 record. The NBA's Western Conference Final is going the distance after the Spurs beat OKC 118-91 to force a Game 7 Saturday. The Montreal Canadiens are in must-win mode as they play Game 5 tonight in Carolina. Meanwhile, former Hab and four-time Stanley Cup champion Claude Lemieux has died. He was 60. Authorities in Florida say he took his own life. Lemieux was in Montreal on Monday as the Canadiens' torchbearer prior to Game 3. Today, sunshine, the high 26. Tonight, few clouds, low 9. The weekend, sunny both days, highs around 22. 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
4: 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And here's a little something from the collection.

0: Fortune grandfather.
1: The whole thing.
0: Grandfather, grandfather, grandmother, grandmother. The whole thing. It's going to be great. It's going to be huge. Stranger Things. Talk about huge. Most watched series of the 2025-2026 season.
1: All right.
0: Massive.
1: I haven't seen a single second of it.
0: No, either.
1: I think my kids have, but.
0: Yeah. This is all streaming and broadcast TV. Now, sports was not included in this, and had it been, Sunday Night Football would have been number one.
1: Right.
0: A show called His and Hers on Netflix. Never heard of it or saw it. Marshalls. That sounds like something you would have watched.
1: Sounds like it. I don't know it, though. I watched The Rip the other day. That was that Matt Damon, Ben Affleck movie. Yeah.
0: That's a good movie. Sean Combs, The Reckoning. And that was just like a one-off thing.
1: A little documentary. Yeah.
0: Landman. Now, that's great. That's on Paramount Plus.
1: Right.
0: That's, I think, the second or third season is up now. It's great. Bridgerton, Tracker. Now, there's a show you would have watched.
1: I haven't watched that. I think I watched a bit of a one episode of it. But, yeah, it kind of seems around my lane. Adrian watched Bridgerton.
0: Yeah.
1: It's a real kind of period piece.
0: Yeah.
1: A lot of sex in it, from what I hear.
0: And you didn't watch?
1: No.
0: What is wrong with you?
1: Well, you get a lot of corsets and English accents and old school stuff. Mm. It's the, I'll just lean over when the sex is happening and watch into that.
0: If Tom Cruise was having sex, he'd be all over it. High Potential, we watched that. It's good. The Pit was excellent. And Monster to the Ed Gein Story, I watched that as well. A few times.
1: Whoa.
0: Oh, I love Ed Gein. I mean, how do you not?
1: A few times.
0: I mean, a man who makes lampshades out of skin. I mean, how can you go wrong? The new trailer for Disclosure Day, the Steven Spielberg movie, he addresses audiences and says, this is a story about us, all of us, up against the most extraordinary event in human history. I used to say to myself, wouldn't it be wonderful if this is all true? And now I'm thinking, wouldn't it be wonderful for people to know that this is all true? And it's got some people thinking that this movie is actually a primer for a real announcement about the existence of aliens. If we have aliens amongst us and they haven't made themselves noticeable at this point, or if government knows and has decided, and this probably is where they're right, that we're too stunned to be able to just accept it because we would freak out and cause havoc and try to find the aliens and kill them.
1: Yeah. Well, listen, If they had evidence, we would have heard it by now. To just anything to stop talking about other files that they haven't released.
0: Right? Oh, yeah. What files are those, Lucky?
1: They would have put everything possible on display.
0: No, they start wars over it.
1: That's right.
0: Trump Epstein. Saturday, 9 p.m. on CNN, the series premiere of Craig Ferguson, American on Purpose. Now, he wrote a book. It was terrific, a biography, and he came from Scotland. I thought he was one of the best talk show hosts of all time, and he loves that country, loves it. And so this is, I think, him. It's just a show of him, like, traveling around, doing American things. I think it's maybe him trying to do a little bonding of some sort.
1: When did his show end? Is it it's early 2000s or late 90s?
0: I'd have to look it up. Yeah. No, not late 90s. I was in Windsor, I think, still when it ended.
1: Like,
0: so.
1: Do you think, 15, 20 years later, his show with all of the kind of sexual innuendo or maybe the kind of the creepy nature he had with some of his female guests, would it still play?
0: He was very interesting in that way because many female guests came back time and time again.
1: Right. Alice Eve would be an actress who completely played along with it, and maybe no one would know who the heck she was.
0: Kristen Bell played along with it.
1: Yeah.
0: She went to Paris with him to do a bunch of shows there.
1: Right.
0: He called himself creepy at times. Like, yeah, I don't think he ever came across as too much.
1: Right.
0: It was always on the line.
1: Yeah.
0: But then he would pull it back or he would say, well, you want to look at this? And everybody would have a giggle, you know, or he'd say, you want to play with my crystal ball? Or, you know, he'd always have these little lines.
1: Yeah.
0: But he was never like
1: he's just lecherous. Like, hey, here's a mouth organ, blow on it. Yeah. Right? Like,
0: it was never lecherous.
1: No.
0: It was all just childlike, I think. Anyhow, I thought he was brilliant. I just thought he was great. And having a gay robot co-host, I mean, who thinks this up?
1: Right.
0: It's great. Jeffrey.
1: That's right.

0: I got a little place there. Oh, just, if you've never seen it, go on YouTube and watch Jeffrey and Craig Ferguson together. It's brilliant. Sunday on Netflix, the 51st AFI Life Achievement Award, a tribute to Eddie Murphy.
1: Oh.
0: Watch that for
1: sure. Okay.
0: Yeah, I'm sure. It'll be like all kind of your Kennedy Center honors and all of that.
1: I was watching something the other day, and it was about Bronson Pinchot, the actor. And he, what I didn't realize, Beverly Hills Cop, of course, he played this art guy, Serge.
0: Yeah.
1: Right? And he read for that role. It was a complete nobody.
0: Yeah. Well, he had Perfect Strangers. That
1: came
0: TV show.
1: After.
0: Oh, did it?
1: Apparently.
0: Oh.
1: I thought he was in Perfect Strangers first.
0: Yeah.
1: And what this interview had said, he said no. He basically went in, read for it, and he doesn't speak like that on a regular basis. And then he kind of was talking to his agent, or he was reading for a bunch of things and not getting anything. And then so he went into this one, and he's like, you know what? This guy, I don't even think they had a name for the guy or whatever. It wasn't Serge, and it wasn't that crazy accent. But he's like, oh, I know this Slovak person, and they sound really like hoity-toity kind of. It'd be perfect for it. And he went and did the accent, did it. They called him back, gave him the role right away. They filmed it. A lot of it was improv. And Eddie's reactions to it are natural because, you know, no one could believe what the hell this guy was doing with this, what was supposed to be a throwaway character. And he said, like, by the time the movie was released, he was walking down the street and he was getting booked for other gigs, and Perfect Strangers came from that. And that whole Balky image or whatever it was in Perfect Strangers, right?
0: Yeah, I mean, he was in True Romance, one of my favorite movies of all time, and he's totally not any of those characters.
1: Right.
0: Yeah, no, he's that's interesting. Button it up. It's not sexy. It's not sexy. Madonna has had a few different sexual partners in her life, but she was asked about the best, and she said it was JFK Jr.
1: Oh, John.
0: Yeah, she said his manhood was very impressive. And he was very talented between the sheets.
1: Not much of a pilot, but I guess.
0: Not great at that.
1: Right.
0: But great in bed.
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1: If you're starting out on the westbound 401 out of Durham through Scarborough, a little bit of volume through the 412 to Salem, bunches up a bit again around Kennedy, over through to about Bayview before it opens up. So 440 BP, some volume two from Shepherd and down through Winford. All of it volume, though. 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

0: Pearl Jam and Black, 94.9 The Rock, GTA's Rock Station. Your Glorious Sons song of the day, that's coming up. Yes, today's the final day, I believe. I don't think it's happening over the weekend. I think this is it. And we're going to set you up with tickets for the North of Nowhere Music Festival in Lindsay at the Lindsay Fairgrounds. I first made love at the Lindsay Fairgrounds. To myself.
1: Right.
0: You know, but... July 16th through the 18th, and it'll be the Glorious Sons headlining along with the Strumbellas. So we will get to that coming up.
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0: Fighters in times like these. 8 o'clock. 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
2: Couple volume delays to deal with, but frankly, lighter than normal. West on the 401 through the 412, West 401 through Kennedy over to Bayview, South 440 VP, Shepherd down through Winford. If you've got an update, text it 855-432-ROCK, but so far, no new accidents. The search for a missing 14-year-old Toronto girl is over. Esther was missing for nearly 2 weeks, but she was found safe yesterday. Her parents say they're grateful. Investigators are turning their focus to the home where she was found. A bear is hanging out in an Oshawa neighborhood. The Ministry of Natural Resources is monitoring bear sightings in the Harmony Creek Trail area this week. They say it's not uncommon to have bear sightings at this time of year in the region, particularly younger ones. Prosecutors in Newmarket are expected to withdraw more than a dozen murder charges against Kenneth Law, the man accused of selling online deadly substances to people at risk of self-harm, some of whom took their own lives. His lawyer said the murder charges would be withdrawn and he would plead guilty to 14 counts of aiding suicide. A Swedish defense firm is offering Ottawa a chance to bring production facilities for its Marquee fighter jet to Canada. Saab says if the Carney government decides to buy its Gripen fighter jets, Canada could become a production and export site for the in-demand aircraft. The Blue Jays are off to a good start in their four-game series in Baltimore after a 2-1 win in the opener. Toronto has won 7 of its last 9 games and are one win shy of a 500 record. The NBA's Western Conference final is going the distance after the Spurs beat OKC 118-91 to force a Game 7 Saturday. The Montreal Canadiens are in must-win mode as they play Game 5 tonight in Carolina. Meanwhile, former Hab and four-time Stanley Cup champion Claude Lemieux has died. He was 60. Authorities in Florida say he took his own life. Lemieux was in Montreal on Monday as the Canadiens' torchbearer prior to Game 3. Today, sunshine, high 26. Tonight, few clouds, low 9. The weekend, sunny both days, highs around 22. 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

0: day.
1: Yeah, me too. Me too. Maybe more. Hey, that's the Glorious Sons, and that's your song of the day for the Glorious Sons. It'll get played again later today, and when it does, that's when you text North to 855-432-ROCK. You'll grab a pair of tickets. They're going to be in Lindsay at the fairgrounds there for the North of Nowhere Music Festival, and you can join them. Strumbellas as well. What is today's Glorious Son song of the day?
0: Everything is all right.
1: Here's Role Model on the Rock.

0: The key to a successful life is just don't let the wine run out. There's the deal right there. Role model on the rock. The Netherlands, they're doing something interesting. They're fighting cigarette butt litter by turning them into currency. One company is accepting cigarette butts as payment for a plate of small Dutch pancakes.
1: Okay.
0: Usually eat them with a lot of butter and sugar. Sounds good to me.
2: I mean, as annoying as I find it when I see people flicking cigarette butts or you walk by the entrance to some place and there's tons of butts all over the ground, I don't think I want to be picking them up myself to
0: go get pancakes. Food.
2: Yeah, as well. And listen, if it encourages others to pick up to get money for them, much like beer cans.
0: Yep.
2: Yeah, go ahead.
0: You can get drinks for 10 cigarette butts. You can get fruits and candies for 15. They'll also accept plastic, 15 pieces for some pancakes. So,
2: right.
0: That's something new.
2: Wonder if they'll accept them in the bottom of a beer bottle with swill all around it, because that just reeks.
0: No, I don't think so. Ugh. I think that's not good. Boys as young as 12 are now in romantic relationships with chatbots, and it's affecting how they treat girls in the real world. We're pooched. This planet, this planet is done. You know how we said we had this story the other day where 8 billion people and we're going to be down to like 4, scientists believe?
2: Right.
0: This is part of the reason.
2: You know, the crazy thing is, like, okay, I get it. You get a teenage boy, you know, chatting with what they believe to be a girl online or that's giving them attention. Can totally see that happening.
0: Sure.
2: But every now and then you'll come across social media and there'll be a video or a reel of some stunning supermodel look and you realize it's AI, right? These are all completely done by AI. And then you look in the comments and it'll be like dudes sending their phone numbers and pictures of themselves, selfies. And like, you're old enough, you should be old enough to realize either there's no way in hell you'd have a chance in the first place, or two, this is AI.
0: He's taking a shot, Lucky.
2: I guess so.
0: Taking a shot.
2: He's shooting one hell of a shot from a very long distance.
0: How many real beautiful women, when asked about dating, say they rarely go out because nobody asks?
2: Right, yeah.
0: He's asking.
2: He's asking for something.
0: Yeah. A restorer is working on a mosaic in Milan to repair a bull's testicles. Legend has it that grinding your heel on those bull's testicles guarantees you will return to the city. So the bull junk has been worn down many times.
2: That's awesome.
0: Milan really thinks highly of itself. Like, you think, if I'm going to rub my foot against a bull's testicle, it's for good luck. It's I'm going to make a lot of money. Not because I'm coming back to your expensive city.
2: Right. Well, I just wonder if perhaps it was some shop owner who saw a tourist coming by one day and said, hey, watch this.
0: Yep.
2: Rub that bull's testicles and you'll come back here again.
0: A gullible woman fell for quite a scam. An Uber driver asked her to withdraw from her bank account $9,500, put it in an envelope for them to take. I have no idea why she did this or why he asked or how he convinced her.
2: I can only assume that the way he asked seemed threatening.
0: You know, perhaps. Then. But then another Uber driver later hit her up and asked her to give them her credit card, and she did that as well.
2: Oh, my. Maybe she should take the bus.
0: Yeah, be a bus person.
2: Yeah. Uber's not working out for you.
0: Josh Johnson, very funny comedian, did a whole bit about how he's a bus person and just the culture of riding the bus. It's good. A man said his life will never be the same after his penis was severely burned when a cup of hot coffee spilled on him during a flight. A flight.
2: Oh, man. Yeah, you can't get any help for that.
0: No.
2: You might get a lawsuit out of it, though. Did that cup say caution hot?
0: Flight attendant, can you rub my junk? Or at least coddle it. Don't rub it. It hurts.
2: No.
0: AI is taking over the most cursed job in the world, debt collecting.
2: Okay.
0: Just another reason to not answer calls that you don't know.
2: It's not even AI. I got one the other day that some text that was like, okay, this is not real.
0: No.
2: But people fall for it.
0: Yeah. Blue Origin's new rocket exploded in a massive fireball while undergoing a test on a launch pad.
2: Bezos' premature explosion.
0: Yeah, premature ejaculation. There was no injuries or fatalities.
2: Well, that's good. Until you see the price of your Amazon packages going up now.
0: That's right, yeah. Scientists have identified a new species of massive marine reptile called a Tylosaurus rex, which lived about 80 million years ago in an ancient sea that once covered Texas, and it could have grown up to 43 feet long. Researchers says that this reptile has been misidentified for decades. This suggests that other known unknown species still hidden in museum archives are mislabeled as well, so we don't know.
2: Is this where the money is in archaeology? Like, you know, you come up with a species, if you rename something. Because it seems like all the dinosaurs I remember from growing up are all gone. You don't hear about a Triceratops or a Stegosaurus anymore.
0: Now, they're in a museum, the skeleton of them. Right. But this is also marine stuff, right? Not just land mammals.
2: True.
0: A study found that professional chess players tend to make better moves when they decide more quickly. They analyzed over 215,000 moves and found that longer thinking times don't always correlate with better decision making.
2: Mm.
0: The pattern was strongest in faster games, with intuition playing a bigger role. But to be fair, this only applies to elite players. The authors of the study also liked to note that this doesn't mean that quick decisions are better in everyday life. You have to ponder some things.
2: You can overthink some things sometimes.
0: But we spend sometimes way too much hemming and hawing over things.
2: Right.
0: A biotech company says that it has developed a 3D-printed artificial egg capable of hatching chicks, which could open the door to saving endangered birds or even reviving extinct species.
2: What?
0: So maybe we can bring back that marine reptile.
2: Oh, yay.
0: Yeah, be it live at your house.
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2: Westbound 401 in pretty good shape through the 412 to Salem. You'll find some volume. We had an earlier problem. Southbound 412 ramped to the westbound 401 off to the shoulder, but not seeing any result of that right now. The rest of the westbound 401, a bit busy from Vic Park over through to Bayview. So 440 VP, busy Shepherd, and down through Winford. But all that busy spots, no new accidents. If you spot a problem, text an update 855-432-ROCK.
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0: 94.9 The Rock, GTA's Rock Station. Hey, our pally Teddy Reeder, the godfather of the grill, is going to join us. Hang on for that.
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0: in that album at the time in the 70s, the most perfectly produced musically sounding album ever.
1: Oh.
0: Yeah, at that time. Yeah, people loved it. 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
1: West 401 is busy out of Durham to the 412 to Salem, and then pretty good through Scarborough. It bunches up a bit again as you make your way towards the DVP. South 404 DVP, busy Shepherd down through Winford. Eastbound side of the 401, pretty steady south of Pearson over through the 400. All of it volume, though. No new accidents. 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Search for a missing 14-year-old Toronto girl is over. Esther was missing for nearly 2 weeks, but she was found safe yesterday. Her parents say they're grateful, and investigators are turning their focus to the home where she was found. A bear is hanging out in an Oshawa neighborhood. The Ministry of Natural Resources monitoring bear sightings in the Harmony Creek Trail area this week. They say it's not uncommon to have bear sightings at this time of year in the region, particularly younger ones. Prosecutors in Newmarket expected to withdraw more than a dozen murder charges against Kenneth Law, the man accused of selling online deadly substances to people at risk of self-harm, some of whom took their own lives. His lawyer said the murder charges would be withdrawn and he would plead guilty to 14 counts of aiding suicide. A Swedish defense firm is offering Ottawa a chance to bring production facilities for its marquee fighter jet to Canada. Saab says if the Carney government decides to buy its Gripen fighter jets, Canada could become a production and export site for the in-demand aircraft. The Blue Jays are off to a good start in their four-game series in Baltimore after a 2-1 win in the opener. Toronto's won 7 of its last 9 games and are one win shy of a 500 record. The NBA's Western Conference Final is going the distance after the Spurs beat OKC 118-91 to force a Game 7 Saturday. The Montreal Canadiens are in must-win mode as they play Game 5 tonight in Carolina. Meanwhile, former Habs and four-time Stanley Cup champion Claude Lemieux has died. He was 60. Authorities in Florida say he took his own life. Lemieux was in Montreal on Monday as the Canadiens' torchbearer prior to Game 3. Sunshine today, the high 26. Tonight, few clouds, low 9. The weekend, sunny both days and highs around 22. 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

0: last week with Lucky being off and Stephen Colbert, who I'm a big fan of and thought his show was just terrific, he wrapped up on Thursday. And he has a bit called the Colbert Questionnaire, which I always thought was just terrific. And he'd ask all these different celebrities over the years these questions, which he said, you know, would really get to the soul of this human being. We'd really get to know them. And so John Cook was in, of course, for Lucky, and I gave him the Colbert questionnaire. And then I thought, oh, wouldn't it be fun to do with Ted Reeder and Chris Palmer when they join us? So, Ted, are you prepared to be totally known? People will, the depths of your soul will be known.
1: Okay. I can give it up.
0: You can give it up? All right. First question. What's your favorite sandwich?
1: Club.
2: Oh.
0: So no messing around.
2: Oh, it's a quick answer,
0: yeah.
2: too.
0: Yeah.
2: Of all the sandwiches you have, you go club.
0: Mm.
1: Club, baby.
2: All right.
0: Okay.
2: Plain and simple.
0: Okay, easy.
2: Okay, Ted, what was the first concert you ever saw?
1: Breakfast in America, Supertramp, July 1979, and did my first hit.
0: Nice.
1: LSD.
0: Nice. Well, you know what? Toronto specifically, but Canada overall, was the birth of Supertramp. Like, they really didn't take off anywhere else but Canada. And then finally with Breakfast in America broke in the U.S. But
1: yeah, it was awesome.
0: Yeah.
1: It was a great concert.
0: I was a big fan.
1: What I remember.
0: Remember, Crime of the Century, that one album. Remember all these guys had vans with the prison bars painted on the side of them? Yeah. What's the scariest animal, Ted Reeder?
1: Shih Tzu. One scary dog. Bad name.
0: Yeah.
1: Scrunched up face.
0: Yeah.
1: All that little fluff. Oh, they're scary, man.
2: Of all the things you've eaten, I'd hope that's not one of them.
0: No.
1: Not yet.
2: Ted, do you choose apples or oranges?
1: Apples.
2: Mm.
0: Oh, why?
2: Any variety?
1: I like them crunchy and I like them a little bit sweet. The Honey Crisp is pretty good.
2: Yeah, it's a great apple.
0: Well, as Stephen Colbert always said, you can't put peanut butter on an orange.
2: Right, true.
0: Yeah. Have you ever asked someone for their autograph, Ted Reeder?
1: Yes, I have.
0: Who?
1: I asked Andre the Giant, and he says, I don't do autographs.
0: Where did you meet him?
1: At the Sky Dome, 1992, WrestleMania 6. I was the chef of the hotel.
2: Yeah.
1: And all the wrestlers were staying in the hotel. So, yeah, it was pretty cool.
0: How much could Andre
2: say? How much did you have to feed him?
1: He ate a lot.
2: That's a lot of club sandwiches.
0: Yeah.
2: And he liked his drink.
0: Oh, yeah. He loved his beers.
2: Oh, yeah. Like 50, 60 at a time. all right. There's a deep one, Ted. What do you think happens when we die?
1: You're dead. That's it.
0: Yeah.
1: There's not much more.
0: I agree.
1: That's what I think.
0: Yeah, I agree. What's your favorite action movie, Ted?
1: Sisu.
0: What's Sisu?
1: Sisu. Best action movie ever. It's a Finnish movie, and you got to watch the first one and then watch the second one. It's like the best. Very little dialogue, just pure raw action the whole way through. Great movie. S-I-S-U.
0: Okay. We'll look it up. I'd go with Schindler's List, but I go with Schindler's List for every movie question.
2: Ted, do you go window or aisle?
1: I'm an aisle guy.
2: All right.
0: Yeah, so
2: yeah, I agree.
0: Pee. Yeah. Yeah. Favorite smell, Ted?
1: Vanilla or onions, one of the two.
0: Okay, like fried onions. Or just
1: onions.
0: Oh, straight
1: up. I like onions.
0: Okay.
1: Mm, yeah, but I like vanilla. Vanilla would be pretty nice smell.
0: Yeah.
2: All right. Ted Reeder taking the Colbert questionnaire. Your least favorite smell?
1: Skunk.
2: Right. Ooh, I had one right at the door this morning.
0: Oh, did you really?
2: Yeah, well, it was very close nearby. Like, I stomped on the way out the door because I thought it might be nearby.
0: Earliest memory, Godfather of the Grill?
1: Carol Burley kicking me in the nuts, grade one.
2: You tend to remember that.
0: You fell in love with her immediately.
1: She had work boots on too, man.
2: Oh, no. Man, yeah.
0: That's no good.
2: All right. Cat.

0: cats or dogs, Ted Reeder?
1: I'm a cat guy.
0: Okay.
2: Interesting.
0: This isn't to eat, by the way. This is to...
3: just enjoy.
0: Just to enjoy.
1: No, I get along with cats.
0: Me okay.
1: Cats, we have a symbiosis. We're there together, you know. We feel a good... Coolest memory of being with a cat was I was at a cage with white tigers in it in the Dominican Republic. Remember when I had my restaurant?
0: Mm-hmm.
1: And I got a tour of Ocean World, and we were in the back area where the tigers and other animals were, and I got right up face-to-face with a white tiger. We touched noses, and then it sneezed and covered me in tiger snot.
0: Oh, Lord.
1: Yeah. It's good luck.
3: What did it taste like? Snot, I guess. Everybody's, I'm sure, all snot kind of tastes the same. Okay, this is a good one. You only get one song to listen to for the rest of your life. What is it? Now, you won't hear it constantly, but when you go to listen to music, this is the song you'll hear.
1: Dancing in the Moonlight by King Harvest.
3: That's a great song.
0: Oh, okay.
2: Dancing in the Moonlight.
0: Yeah, that's a good tune.
3: That's a good tune.
0: Yeah. All right.
3: Okay.
0: Are we doing this one?
3: Yeah, let's do it.
0: All right.
3: Think of a number, and honestly think of it. Well, you know, we can do it. We can give it up. Think of a number.
0: All right.
3: Okay.
0: Ted, what number am I thinking of?
1: 6.
0: Ooh, close. I was 7.
3: Oh, you were 7.
0: Yeah.
3: I would have gone 15.
0: All right.
3: Okay. And finally, I love this one. Describe the rest of your life in 5 words.
1: Please don't F it up.
3: There you go.
0: Got it.
3: There you go, Ted. You are now known. We know you.
1: There you go.
3: The godfather of the grill. Perfect. If people want to talk to you about grilling, how do they get a hold of you, pal?
1: You're going to find me in the social media world at Godfather of the Grill.
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0: Well, the drive has been pretty good all morning long. A little bit of volume west on the 401 through the 412 and a bit through Scarborough, anywhere from Kennedy over through to Bayview, south 440 BP. Busy drive, Shepherd down through Winford. Problem now on the 427 northbound express. A disabled vehicle through Dundas has a center lane closed. And the 410 northbound ramp to Steeles, a disabled vehicle has a right lane and right shoulder taken out. If you've got an update anytime, text it. Include the keyword traffic to 855-432-ROCK. 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
3: They were at my place on Wednesday, and I thought they were coming every day. Turns out they've got other customers.
0: Oh, really?
3: I'm a little upset about that.
0: Shocking they have the time when they're dealing with your issues so much.
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0: Colonial Pools does.
3: Lee Ackley to join us after Red Hots on the Rock.

0: The man who grows his own Red Hot Chili Peppers, Lee Ackley. He joins us.
1: Yeah, makes
0: his own salsa. It's got his face. Like, he's like Paul Newman on the jar.
1: That's right.
0: Yeah, that's right. Just not giving it up to charity.
1: My brand is called My Own.
0: Right. Leave me alone.
1: Yeah.
0: Hey, I get questions. Here's a little thing we can throw around here.
1: Okay.
0: First of all, Lee, a big hockey fan. Lucky, of course, a big hockey fan. Do we think with the death of Claude Lemieux that it puts some spirit into the Canadians and they can win tonight?
2: I say it has no impact.
0: Okay.
2: If Claude Lemieux coming back with the torch doesn't help them in their own building, I think the Montreal Canadiens have had a real time playing in Montreal throughout these playoffs, right? Mm. They've lost four straight home games. Playing on the road probably helps them. I don't think the death of Claude Lemieux necessarily spurs them. Mm. But more importantly, shoot the damn puck is the issue they have.
1: Well, yeah, if the shots don't get blocked.
2: That's right.
1: Man, oh, man.
2: Carolina has more blocked shots in this series than Montreal has shots on goal.
0: Really?
2: Yep. Yeah.
0: And we haven't spoken to you about this, Lee, but we certainly have spoken amongst ourselves. The Mitch Marner story can't be any better. Screw Leaf fans. Mm-hmm. You ran him out of town. He could very well be the MVP.
1: Yep.
2: I saw on online someone claiming to be his former bodyguard or an assistant in Toronto has been trolling people who were mocking him trying to get him out of town. Now going back to DM them all to say, hey,
0: right,
2: guess where Mitch is now?
1: Well, he was my favorite Leaf, and I'll leave it at that.
0: He was, eh?
1: Yeah, he was a great hockey. Yeah. He's a great hockey player.
0: He is.
1: He underperformed in the playoffs. Yes, but he got us there. So,
0: But
1: I'm glad he's showing it because he's been a beast.
2: Good chance he's the Conn Smythe Trophy winner as the playoff MVP.
0: It's unbelievable. Him. And it's got to be a little of everything. I think it's got to be just the environment you're playing in, the management, the coaching. Mm-hmm. He doesn't have the heat on him like he did here. Yeah. He can probably walk down the Vegas Strip and almost 80% of people wouldn't even know who he was.
1: 99.9999.
0: Well, maybe now a little more.
1: Maybe.
0: Yeah.
1: Maybe.
0: But it's crazy. And it's great all at the same time.
1: Yeah.
0: And you know this number one pick Toronto's raving about?
1: Mm-hmm.
0: It's going to end up in Vegas as well. And win a Stanley Cup.
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0: 94.9 The Rock, GTA's Rock Station with Billy Talent. Try honesty. I'm Lee Eckley. It's 9:08. Lorianne's back on Monday. Thanks for the hang time, and stick around because we're going to have the glorious sun song of the day sometime before 2 o'clock today. Maybe I shouldn't give that away because you're supposed to listen all day, but cat's out of the bag. When you hear it, text NORTH to 855-432-ROCK. If you're text number 9, you're going to be off to see the Glorious Suns at the North of Nowhere Music Festival in Lindsay. And the Suns are playing on July 18th. The event is from the 16th through 18th and includes the Strombellas, amongst many more. Let's see here. What have we got? Oh, yes, the 90s at noon a little bit later on. Jeff Woods is going to drop in for a little while. And we've got the Headstones and the Rock Randomizer in the next set. So hang on.
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0: Joey, 94.9 The Rock, GTA's rock station, Concrete Blonde at 9:51. Lorianne's back on Monday. I'm Lee Ackley. Good morning. We're going to have a blue moon this weekend. Second full moon of the month. We'll see it on Sunday night. This one's also known as a micro moon because the moon's orbit is at its furthest from the Earth. And this one is the most distant of the year. It's about 20,000 kilometers further away, but you won't see the difference, even though it'll be about 7% dimmer. And it's almost a given for a good look this weekend. And don't forget to check out Venus and Jupiter in the night in the western sky. They're getting closer and closer every night. And by the second week of June, they'll be separated by only 1.5 degrees. Really cool to watch this over the next couple of weeks. In the meantime, a beautiful day today, up to 25 degrees, a few clouds, 8 degrees tonight, sunshine Saturday and Sunday, highs in the low 20s. And right now it's 19 degrees at 94.9. The Rock.
1: The glorious Suns are coming to town. 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
2: Coburg?
1: The other way. They're playing Lindsay. And sure, it might be far for some, but it's so worth the drive. 94.9 The Rock brings you North of Nowhere Music Festival with Saturday headliners The Glorious Suns, plus the Strombellas and more. 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
1: Elon Musk just bought the CN Tower. You think maybe he's compensating?

0: Can we make a star?
1: Bruno Mars finishes his final two shows at Rogers Stadium this weekend. And Mumford & Sons will be there on June 13th. Big Sugar on the Rock.

0: 94.9 The Rock, GTA's Rock Station. Dog with a Gun. It's new stuff from Big Wreck. Yeah, we had some Audio Slave in there as well. And we're still waiting on the Gloria Sun song of the day. Last chance to score tickets for Lindsay Fairgrounds and the North of Nowhere Festival. They're performing on July the 18th, while the festival takes up space between the 16th and 18th and includes Strombellas, among others. So when you hear the G-Suns song of the day, text North to 855-432-ROCK, and if you're text number 9, tickets are all yours. And that could be coming up at any time. 12 minutes after 10 o'clock, the 90s at noon is a little while away, and we've got some 3 days grace with 5440, new stuff from MGK and Freddie Durst, and Nirvana on deck.
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1: Mumford & Sons big show happening at Rogers Stadium on June 13th. The same night, Ill Scarlet will be at the Phoenix Concert Theater. And Machine Gun Kelly takes over RBC Amphitheater on June 14th. Then we have not one, not two, but three shows from our Kells. June 17th at Lee's Palace, June 18th at History, and June 19th at RBC Amphitheater. There's so much more. 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

0: 94.9 The Rock, GTA's Rock Station. 3 days grace, never too late. They're going to be at Casino-rama in July. Get your tickets at therock.fm. And we're still waiting on the Glorious Sons song of the day. Hey, Jeff Woods is around the corner, and I'm Lee Eckley. It's 10:31. Lorianne's going to be back on Monday. We got the Toronto Blue Jays looking for their fourth straight win after beating the Orioles last night. And the NHL Eastern Conference final can end tonight should the Hurricanes take game five. The Stanley Cup final starts either this Tuesday or Thursday night.
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I love that tune. And really like playing the whole album on the Friday night full album experience a couple of weeks back. 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Wallflowers, Friday night full album experience every Friday night on The Rock. It's 10:46. I'm Lee Eckley. Lori Ann will be returned next week. And some stuff you need to know if you're out and about this weekend. The biggie is the closure.

0: of the DVP and the Gardner Expressway, both ways, from South Kingsway. And that's Sunday morning from 2 o'clock until 4 o'clock Sunday afternoon. That's for the annual Ride for Brain Health. Also, be mindful of lane closures on Lakeshore underneath the Gardner Expressway while it undergoes repair. And Bruno Mars wraps up his five nights tomorrow and Sunday at Rogers Stadium. Remember, the TTC is free after the show, so you can grab your free ride from Downsview, Shepherd West, or Wilson Stations. And all you have to do is show your ticket starting 30 minutes before the end of each show all season long.
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CKGE, Durham, Toronto. 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
1: 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Everything is all right. All right, for the Gloria Sons Song of the Day. And we've got tickets for Lindsay Fairgrounds and the North of Nowhere Festival this summer. Gloria Sons are playing July the 18th. And Amber Jarrett is on her way. But I need some info from you, Amber, so I haven't sent you a message yet. But keep your eye on your text messages. I need a little help here. Gloria Sun Song of the Day. What a great week worth of giveaways. And starting next week, we have Rockstalgia tickets. Two-day festival uniting the best sounds of the 70s, 80s, 90s, and today. And that's July 11th and 12th at the Orono Fairgrounds. And Widemouth Mason is going to be there. So tickets are on sale at therock.fm. Or you can join Laurianne during the 90s at noon for your chance to be the ninth person to text ROCK to 855-432-ROCK and instantly pick up a pair of tickets to see Widemouth Mason starting Monday right here. I'm Lee Eckley, Guns N' Roses, STP, and another spin of the Rock Randomizer coming up.
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0: 94.9 The Rock, GTA's Rock Station. New stuff from Beaches. They're going to be at the amphitheater on June the 6th, and that should have known better, along with Ghost from The Rock Randomizer. Great tune called Square Hammer. The 90s at noon is coming up in a little while, and tonight at 8 o'clock, you want to party? Then do it with Street Pharmacy from Welland and their new single called All We Want to Do Is Party. It's on Generation Next Radio, and John Angus McDonald will tell you all about that tonight at 8 o'clock. And join us all weekend at 11 and 8 for Toronto's Goodnight Sunrise. Noah Kahan, Heart, and Linkin Park are all coming up.
1: 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And while Ill Scarlet hasn't dropped much lately, this year is a pretty big milestone for them, and you're not going to want to miss it. 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

0: 94.9 The Rock, GTA's Rock Station with Modest Mouse. Hello, it's Lee Ackley. Lorianne's back on Monday, and Doug's here after 2 o'clock this afternoon. Did you see that rocket explosion at Cape Canaveral last night? Wow. That was a Blue Origin rocket. Note, was. The company run by Jeff Bezos, the blast looked like a nuke went off, lit up the sky for miles. The shockwave rattled windows and shook homes up and down the Space Coast. The accident happened during an engine firing test, and fortunately, nobody was hurt. The test was on a new Glenn rocket, and it's had some glitches in the past, but once they're gone, it's hoped the design can launch landers to the moon for NASA, including landers that will eventually take astronauts to the lunar surface. It's coming up on 11:56, and we've got the 90s at noon coming up, and Steppenwolf gets us there next.
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0: Some Waking Up the Neighbors, produced by John Mutt Lang and Brian Adams. There'll never be another tonight. On the 90s at noon, there will be a night with Brian Adams in Oshawa at the TCC in August with lights opening up. The rest of the country will see Pat Benatar on the bill. Brian Adams tickets on sale now at therock.fm. The 90s at noon continues. I'm Lee Eckley for Lorianne. For everybody at the Pickering Casino Resort last night, I, Mother Earth, is coming up next with Soul Asylum.
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1: GTA's Rock Station with Green Day on the 90s at noon. And it was on this day in 1991, big changes were afront in the former Soviet Union. And Boris Yeltsin was elected the president of the new Russian Republic. And despite his best intentions, things didn't work out so well. In his 8 years at the helm, he saw the privatization of the formerly communist economy. It ended up leading to economic collapse and a drastic reduction in living conditions, and also saw a dramatic rise in crime, corruption, wealth inequality. Yeltsin resigned in 1999, when in another era he might have faced something more lethal than a simple resignation, and his replacement still remains in power. The 90s at noon continues with a tea party and some Pantera next.
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0: 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Great set. Headstones, It's All Over, along with Father of Mine from Everclear, and a whole bunch of other things as well. It's 12:52, and this is Lee Ackley on the 90s at noon. How's it going? Let me tell you about the weekend. Weather-wise, it's going to be really nice. Just remember that on Sunday morning at 2 o'clock until 4 o'clock in the afternoon, the Don Valley Parkway is going to be closed both ways alongside the Gardner Expressway all the way out to the Humber River. Excuse me, make that the South Kingsway, and that's for the annual Ride for Brain Health. Okay, so that's coming up Sunday. In the meantime, today sunshine and 25 degrees. Tomorrow sunshine and 21. For Sunday's ride, more of the same and low 20s and lots of sunny skies right through most of next week as well. Tonight's low, it's going to be 8 degrees and right now 19 at 94.9 The Rock.
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0: 94.9 The Rock, GTA's Rock Station. A little sneak preview of what will be their 11th album. And it's almost done. Nickelback, there's Bones for the Crows. And we had some Imagine Dragons in there as well. This is Lee Eckley for Lorianne. She's back on Monday. Doug's here after 2 o'clock this afternoon. We're going to play some Neil Young. We got the Tragically Hip and Rise Against will rise next.
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Life is a stairway to heaven. Or a highway to hell. Yeah, we got friends in both places. 94.9 The Rock.

0: 94.9 The Rock, GTA's Rock Station. How about this? The Tragically Chip, a limited edition ice cream flavor created by and in collaboration with Kawartha Dairy up in, of all places, Bob Cajun, featuring a blend of maple whiskey flavored ice cream, dark chocolatey chunks, and a rich black cherry ripple. A portion of the proceeds from every tub will be donated to the Breakfast Club of Canada to help children's nutrition programs across the country, and will be available at select locations for a limited time starting on June the 22nd. Mark it down. I'm Lee Ackley. Lorianne returns on Monday. We've got Bad Child coming up, White Stripes around the corner, and another spin of the rock randomizer, so hang on.
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0: Dear Gabriel, so 40 years old this month, and we had it a couple of weeks ago on the Friday night full album experience. I'm Lee Eckley for Lorianne. She's back on Monday. I'm back at 10 o'clock tonight to play Bringing Down the Horse from the Wallflowers. So we'll check in then and enjoy the rest of the day. Doug's here in a few minutes. Have a good one.
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0: exploring roots sounds heard on the band's first album, but with a more refined approach. 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

0: That's Grandson's Blood Water, 94.9 The Rock. New Stones, tune called In the Stars as well. How are we? Smash Mouth coming up in a few minutes. And we're going to fire up the Rock Randomizer, too. And I got the new Theory of a Dead Man song called Barricade. I'm really loving that tune. It's very cool. We'll get to that all in the next little bit. Welcome to your Friday afternoon. How are you?
1: I said we will have a real cool time.
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1: Mumford & Sons big show happening at Rogers Stadium on June 13th. The same night, Ill Scarlet will be at the Phoenix Concert Theater. And Machine Gun Kelly takes over RBC Amphitheater on June 14th. Then we have not one, not two, but three shows from our Kells. June 17th at Lee's Palace, June 18th at History, and June 19th at RBC Amphitheater. There's so much more. 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

0: new Theory of a Dead Man called Barricade, 94.9 The Rock. Before that, Pumpkins, courtesy of The Rock Randomizer, and Drowns from Incubus, Sum 41, Smash Mouth as well. What's going on? You getting all set for the weekend? Don't forget, tonight, 10 o'clock to Friday night, full album experience with Lee Eckley, the one, the only. We're doing The Wallflowers, 6th Avenue Heartache, in its entirety. No. Bring Down the Horse? What album? No, that 6th Avenue Heartache wasn't the name of the album. That was the name of his second song on it. Right? Am I right about that? Yeah, I think I am. Anyway, we're going to be doing Bringing Down the Horse. That's what it is. I just listened to this record on the weekend, so I'm confused. We're going to do it start to finish at 10 o'clock tonight.
1: 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And while Ill Scarlet hasn't dropped much lately, this year is a pretty big milestone for them, and you're not going to want to miss it. 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
1: There are four planets around a star that's just 6 light years from us. They're just figuring this out. It's only 6 light years. How long would it take to travel 6 light years? Well, the fastest spacecraft we've ever sent up there could hit 430,000 miles per hour. 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

CKGE, Durham, Toronto. 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

0: Empire falls. 94.9 The Rock, GTA's Rock Station. Billy Talent's Viking Death March. And that's one thing I learned while watching. When I got into that whole Viking kick a few years ago. Watching Vikings, of course. Yeah, the story of Ragnar Lodbrok. And Vikings Valhalla. And then there was the other TV show. It was a Netflix thing called The Last Kingdom as well. About Uhtred, son of Uhtred. This very good show. Yeah, there was the one part where they butterfly the dude. Oh, man. Talk about having, like, no scruples back in the day. And these guys invented medieval before medieval became medieval, if you know what I'm saying. Temper City, new tune called Self-Aware. The Crew with Kickstart My Heart 314. I've got a revised weather forecast that may be the best damn weather forecast I have seen in at least a year.
1: Finding problems southbound side of the 404 through Steeles. Left lane is out. The Don Valley Parkway North already busy from Bloor. 401 through the city getting much slower, but no live lane problems. Into Durham, 401 East looks busy from Brock Road to Salem, picking up through Whippy and Oshawa. Rock traffic is brought to you in part by Steve Sheds and Sons in Oshawa. Who gives a shed? Steve does, but you know who else gives a shed? Steve Sons. 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Steve Sheds and Sons on Bloor, east of Simcoe. Oshawa. I'm Atal Sperling. More traffic on the Rock in minutes.
0: So we sit kind of, you know, sun and cloud right now, 25, 26 for the high. We'll get there because it's not far away. Now, the cool part about this is we have a lot of humidity building. So the nights are really great for sleeping. Going to be very, very clear. As of tomorrow, I see no clouds in the forecast at all for the next week. Like right through till Thursday. So these are the daytime highs. A little chillier tomorrow, but still nice. 21, 25 Sunday, 22 Monday, 24 Tuesday, 24 on Wednesday, and then 28 on Thursday. And again, no chances of rain at all.
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0: 94.9 The Rock, GTA's Rock Station. Only in a James Bond movie would they say, could you kill me slow? Really? Like, put me on a conveyor belt that's running about a mile an hour with the big saw going right for my crotch that I'll stop right as it goes and hits right there and just rips the inseam of the pants. You know? Only on James Bond can they do that and live to talk about it, too. For now. Simple Minds. Don't you forget about me. Like, I mean, if James Bond ever died and got caught, you know, like, and really died, that would be like the Roadrunner getting caught by the coyote. Just can't happen. Sublime's and Sonata Cranberry's Linger as well, 333. These are the things that I think about when I'm staring out into space, and people think that I'm just looking dumb and staring off into space. Catching flies, as they say. No, my brain's actually going on real important stuff, like what happens if the Roadrunner does get caught by the coyote, right? What happens if Itchy actually gets rid of Scratchy? You know, like, well, what's happening then?
1: Getting heavier with volume on the 401 both directions, but that's about it for now. Heading into Durham, eastbound slow from Brock Road to Salem. Also picking up in through Whippy and Oshawa. Southbound 404 through Steeles, trouble spot. Left lane is out. Parkway North, a busy one from Bloor. 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I'm Atal Sperling. More traffic on The Rock in minutes.
0: Well, the good news, Jays won again last night in Baltimore. They're playing tonight, 7:05, also 8 o'clock tonight. Montreal down in Carolina facing elimination. If they're done, then it's Carolina, Vegas in the Stanley Cup Finals. By the way, Vegas Golden Knights leading scorer in the playoffs is a kid named Mitchell Marner. Might have heard of him before somewhere. Can't remember where, but his name does sound somewhat familiar, doesn't it?
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3: There are four planets around a star that's just 6 light years from us. We're just figuring this out. It's only 6 light years. How long would it take to travel 6 light years? 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

0: That's what happens when you write a song about your ex, right? 94.9 The Rock, GTA's Rock Station. If it's a good one, you might just win a Juno with it. That's exactly the case. Beaches, Blame Brett, 94.9 The Rock, MGK with Freddie Durst, Fix Your Face, and Kings of Leon, You Somebody. Sounds like one of those things one of those the bullies in school would say. You're going to fix your face for you. I'm going to rearrange it after school. Yeah, whatever. Everlast off of Whitey Ford Sings the Blues. We'll get to that in a couple seconds. 3:48, Leland M. Eckley Jr. in for the vacationing Lorian today. Played the Gloria Sun song of the day. So there you go. We're all out of North of Nowhere tickets. That means if you want to go to the show, you got to get them. It's a three-day festival, right? 16, 17, 18 of July. Lindsay Fairgrounds. Tickets on sale now. North of Nowhere Music Festival. That's where you can go to get them. All right? Yes, it'll be a good show. It will be a very good show. Nice and rocking. Can hardly wait to get there.
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0: 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Who knows? You just might be the greatest discovery of our generation. 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Toilet paper was invented in 1857? 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
0: 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The people who the teachers said would never amount to anything. Guess we proved them right. 94.9 The Rock.

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1: Yeah, I'm believing it too. That's Mother 94.9 The Rock. It's just about 4 o'clock. By the way, the sunshine is going to be with us at least for the next week. I mean, there's a little bit of cloud cover today, but we're supposed to clear up from that and then look at nothing but sunshine for at least 1, 2, 3, 4, 5, 6 days. Okay, guaranteed. Yeah, I don't know. Is the weather warranted or something? Anyway, 21 tomorrow, then sunshine in 25 Sunday, 22 Monday, 24 for both Tuesday, Wednesday. A little warmer for Thursday, high of about 28. Overnight lows still nice and dry, so not a lot of humidity. So we'll get down to about 10 degrees, so good for sleeping. Sounds like a bonus to me. 25 right now at The Rock and the Sunshine.
2: Southbound side of the 404 through Steeles HOV and left lane still blocked off with a crash. Heading northbound Don Valley Parkway, it is slow from Bloor. We also have problems 401 West Collectors through Young. The right lane is blocked off. Eastbound 401 just heavy through Durham. Delay between Pickering and Oshawa. Rock traffic is brought to you in part by Steve Sheds and Sons in Oshawa. Who gives a shed? Steve does, but you know who else gives a shed? Steve's Sons. Find the ideal shed for your property from the family that knows sheds best, Steve Sheds and Sons on Bloor, east of Simcoe, Oshawa. I'm Atal Sperling. More traffic on The Rock in minutes.
3: An Ontario man accused of helping people end their own lives is pleading guilty to over a dozen charges. Kenneth Law was initially facing 14 counts of first-degree murder, but those charges are set to be withdrawn. Police say he sold deadly chemicals over the internet and shipped them to buyers in more than 40 countries. Roughly 160 of those packages allegedly went to people in Canada. Another teenager is facing charges weeks after shots were fired at two GTA synagogues. Back in early March, bullets struck a pair of temples in North York and Vaughan. No one was hurt. Officers have just cuffed a 17-year-old boy from Waterloo. And Stats Canada says we're in the middle of what they call a technical recession. According to new data, the economy stalled in the first quarter of the year. That caused real GDP to drop by about 0.1%. Experts are blaming an ongoing trade war and a weak month for resource extraction industries. The Jays continue their series with the Orioles tonight down in Baltimore, and the chances of the Stanley Cup returning to Canada hanging by a thread as the Habs face the Canes tonight for Game 5. If you have a traffic tip, let us know anytime. Just text keyword traffic to 855-432-RUCK. I'm John Cook. 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

0: We're 94.9 Rock, GTA's Rock Station, our Lady Peace, with Somewhere Out There, The Clash. Should I stay or should I go? Friday afternoon, gotta go. That's all there is to it. Jelly Rolls, Liar, Green Day, American Idiot as well. 416, gonna wrap up the weekend. Got a lot of fun stuff for you. We'll tell you all about it in a second here. Let's get traffic. May tell.
1: Ongoing problems on the southbound side of the 404, just through Steeles, HOV, and left lane still blocked off. The Don Valley Parkway North, pretty jammed from Bloor. 401 through the city, slow, but no problems. Eastbound into Durham, it's busy as well between Pickering and Oshawa. At Maytel Sperling, more traffic on the Rock in minutes.
0: Tonight, Lee Ackley. It will be here with the Friday Night Full Album Experience at 10 o'clock tonight. All right. This week, in its entirety, start to finish, from the beginning all the way right down to the end, we're going to be doing Wallflowers, Bringing Down the Horse. 30-year anniversary of that. And also, 8 o'clock tonight, John Angus McDonald pops in with Maytel. We're going to wrap up the week with Street Pharmacy out of Niagara on Generation Next Radio over the weekend. Goodnight Sunrise, a band we featured many, many times. They're really, really good as well. New single called Over You. We'll listen to that at 11 and 8. Tomorrow night, Jeff's in. Records and Rock Stars. As we do every Saturday night at 6 o'clock. And we'll do the greatest debut album openers, part number 3. There have been so many that we are on part number 3, right? He's also back Sunday from noon to 6 with Classic Rock Sundays with Jeff Woods, exactly as the title kind of infers. And then Sunday night, 7 o'clock, Cone is back in the cave. This time he's got Matt Dangerfield from the 70s UK punk band The Boys with them hanging out of the cave. And that'll be Sunday night at 7. As always, a really busy week.
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0: 94.9 The Rock, GTA's Rock Station, Headstones with Navigate, Hunger Strike, Temple of the Dog. When I first heard that tune, I think my head actually exploded. So cool. Rush, Tom Sawyer, and Weezer's Go Away as well, 4:36. What are we doing? How are we, by the way? Let's do a quick check on traffic, and I'll tell you what's going on here next week.
1: New problems on the 401 westbound in the Collectors by Victoria Park. The left lane is out. Westbound 401 in the Express by Bayview. Another problem taking out a lane. Eastbound 401 just pretty jammed through the city. Also this outstanding issue. Southbound 404 through Steeles, HOV, and left lanes are blocked. 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I'm Atal Sperling. More traffic on The Rock in minutes.
0: Thanks, Atal. So all next week, your chance to get tickets to go catch Rockstalgia. It's a two-day festival. The best sounds of the 70s, 80s, 90s, some new stuff as well. July 11 and 12 at the Orono Fairgrounds. Widemouth Mason will be there. So Lorianne, all next week, will have tickets in the 90s at noon for you to go to this. All right, she'll give you all the details Monday, first thing when she starts, and she'll let you know how you can get your tickets. All right. So Rockstalgia, by the way, details if you need any more, you know where to go. 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
9: 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Because I did. Give this a listen.

0: man. Such a cool tune. Evanescence and Who You Follow, 94.9 The Rock. Before that, Floyd and Us and Them. Little Diddy, what you could dig into Sunday with Jeff. 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

0: cuts of fingers with the Mountain 94.9, 11 of them, shortly after 5 o'clock. We've got the Quitting Time tune-up in a couple of seconds. We're going to fire something up off of Rumors. Yeah. Just because it's one of those days. Don't forget, Jeff's back Sunday, noon to 6, Classic Rock Sundays, 6 hours, and it all gets underway at noon.
1: Finding some ongoing problems on the 401 westbound in the collectors by Victoria Park. The right lane is out. Westbound 401 in the express through Bayview. Right lane also blocked off with a stall. Eastbound 401 heavy across the city through Durham. You've got a delay from Brock Road towards Stevenson. 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I'm Atal Sperling. More traffic on the Rock in minutes.
2: It's a guilty plea from an Ontario man accused of selling deadly chemicals online. Police say Kenneth Law ran several websites and sent packages to people who wanted to end their own lives. He was originally charged with 14 counts of first-degree murder, but Law has accepted a deal and pled guilty to aiding suicide instead. The U.S. could be extending their ceasefire with Iran. Donald Trump is meeting advisors amid reports of a tentative deal that would add another 60 days onto the current ceasefire and launch new discussions on Iran's nuclear program. It would also give both sides more time to figure out the future of the Strait of Hormuz. And Canadian-made drones could be heading to battlefields in Ukraine. Earlier this week, defense ministers from both countries signed a deal to co-produce the devices. Officials say a company based out of Hamilton will work on the drones along with a similar company in Ukraine. Well, if the Jays win tonight, they'll be back at 500 on the season. Toronto is still in Baltimore for game two of a four-game series, and it's a must-win night for the Habs. Carolina leading their best-of-seven series 3-1. Vegas awaits the winner for the Cup Final. If you have a traffic tip, let us know anytime. Just text keyword traffic to 855-432-RUCK. I'm John Cook. 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

0: That'd be the Blue Stones and Come Apart, 94.9 The Rock. GTA's rock station of monsters and men with Little Talks, Noah Kahan. And the Quentin Time tune today, Fleetwood Mac's Gold Dust Woman off of Rumors. What a cool little rock and roll number. Of course, and I look back on the years of ownership of music, and I've, you know, been buying it forever. I've had that album at least twice, the vinyl twice. You know what? I got it again, so at least three times. The first one I had when I was a kid, I listened to that album so many times that you could drop the needle on it, and it would slide over because there was no grooves left in it. I worn them out. I think I got a couple different CDs, had an 8-track, had a cassette tape of Fleetwood Mac's Rumors over the years. That's how come it sold so many records. No, I was not the only one who did that with that album. So, very cool, right? By the way, Jeff is in Sunday, noon to 6, Classic Rock Sundays. Stuff just like that for 6 hours straight.
1: 401 westbound in the collectors just by Victoria Park. We still have problems in the right lane. A bit of relief. West Express through Bayview. That issue is gone. 401 eastbound, just very slow across the city. Heading into Durham, delay from Brock Road out to Stevenson. 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I'm Atal Sperling. More traffic on the rock in minutes.
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0: That's Miles Smith and Stargazing, 94.9 The Rock, Collective Souls, Shine, Big Rock Dog with a Gun in Linkin Park, Bleed It Out, Craig and Lucky, if you missed them at all during the week. 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So it's really cool.
1: Westbound 401 in the Collectors by Victoria Park. The right lane is still blocked off. We also have a new stall, westbound 401 Express through Yonge in the right lane. Eastbound 401, busy drive across the city through Durham. You've got to tie up Brock Road out to Stevenson. 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I'm Atal Sperling. 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

0: That's Puddle LaMud with Blurry, 94.9 The Rock, GTA's Rock Station. Kingdom of Fear from Cameron Wickham before that. And Nirvana Smells Like Teen Spirit as well. Like Cameron Wickham, what a little powerhouse he is. He went on to American Idol, did really, really well, and finished, I don't know if he didn't like win it, but he finished, I don't ever watch the show anymore. When my kids were younger, of course, you had to watch it, but now that I'm in control of my television set, no. But he got to respect what he did. So he came back to Canada because he's a Canadian kid and started recording and stuff. And yeah, he's really taken off. And he's one of those kids. When you listen to his music, it doesn't really sound country-ish. But the country gang have all picked up this whole feel of what he's doing. And they're all playing it as being part of the country thing. And, you know, the rock stations are playing it too. So it's really interesting to see how somebody can just kind of put their own thing out. And everybody identifies with it, depending on. And it really doesn't matter what genre they're in.
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0: That's Tragically Hip and Bob Cage as we head home with the hip. 94.9 The Rock back with Little Hosier in seconds.
1: 401 westbound in the Collectors by Victoria Park. Stall right lane still blocked. Westbound 401 Express through Yonge. The right lane is also out. Eastbound 401 heavy through the city through Durham. Some volume between Ajax and Oshawa. I'm Adele Sperling. More traffic on The Rock in minutes.
2: Police are charging a second suspect in a pair of shootings at synagogues in the GTA. Back in March, bullets started flying near temples in North York and Vaughan. The front doors were damaged, but no one was hurt. An 18-year-old was arrested earlier this month, and now a 17-year-old boy from Waterloo is facing charges. And Donald Trump says he's holding a White House meeting with his advisors as he looks to make a, quote, final determination on moving forward with a deal to extend the Iran ceasefire. Reports suggest the U.S. and Iranian negotiators have come to terms on a tentative agreement. The deal would extend the ceasefire by 60 days as new talks are held on Iran's nuclear program. And Canada Post is recording a $205 million loss before tax. The company says revenue and volumes declined across all lines of business. Labor costs rose due to both higher wages and four additional paid days off. The Jays face off with the Orioles tonight in Baltimore. A win would move the Jays back to the 500 mark for the first time since April the 4th, and the chances of the Stanley Cup coming back to Canada are hanging by a thread as the Habs face the Canes in Game 5. If you have a traffic tip, let us know anytime. Just text keyword traffic to 855-432-ROCK. I'm John Cook, News, Weather, and More is on the 94.9 The Rock app and DurhamRadioNews.com.
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Friday night full album experience tonight at 10. Weirdly, actually, is the Wallflowers. All right. Dial it up tonight, 10 o'clock. Somber's Undressed, 94.9 The Rock.

0: 94.9 The Rock, GTA's Rock Station, Billy Talent, Devil in the Midnight Mass. Maytel's in tonight after 7. And also 8 o'clock, Johnny Gus McDonald pops in for Generation Next Radio. Street Pharmacy will be the focus as we wrap up the week with them tonight. Over the weekend, Good Night Sunrise will be the featured guests on Generation Next Radio at 11 a.m. and 8 p.m. both Saturday and Sunday.
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7: Westbound 401 in the Collectors by Victoria Park. The right lane still blocked. Westbound 401 in the Express out by Yonge. There's another stall in the right lane. Eastbound 401, volume but no problems. That's the case into Durham, heavy between Ajax and Oshawa. I'm Maytel Sperling. More traffic on The Rock in minutes. Ooh.

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1: Mumford & Sons big show happening at Rogers Stadium on June 13th. The same night, Ill Scarlet will be at the Phoenix Concert Theater. And Machine Gun Kelly takes over RBC Amphitheater on June 14th. Then we have not one, not two, but three shows from our Kells. June 17th at Lee's Palace, June 18th at History, and June 19th at RBC Amphitheater. There's so much more. 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

0: That's Matt Good with Load Me Up 94.9 The Rock, Glass Animals, Glory Sons, New Plan. We gave away all those tickets for the Glory Sons when they'll be at the North of Nowhere Festival in Lindsay in July. 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
2: There are four planets around a star that's just 6 light years from us. We're just figuring this out. It's only 6 light years. How long would it take to travel 6 light years? 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
9: 401 westbound in the collectors by Vic Park, longstanding issue in the right lane. Also westbound 401 in the express just by Young, another stall in the right lane. 401 eastbound just getting through some leftover volume. Heading into Durham, it's improved. 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

0: flashback to Wayne's World, where they're banging their heads in the back of the car. And that last little bit where they got the tears dripping down their cheeks. Oh, man, that song has seen so many different lives because of movies and stuff, right? Queen's Bohemian Rhapsody. USS with This Is the Best, and brand new music from the Stones called In the Stars. Maytel's up after 7 o'clock. She's got a little U2 and a new rock tune called Baby Doll from Dominic Fike.
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CKGE, Durham, Toronto. 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

0: 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Coming up, 8 o'clock, Generation Next. 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

Sure. It looks like we didn't plan anything to play right now. 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

0: 94.9 The Rock. That is Arkell's leather jacket season. Maybe done. I don't know. Doesn't seem like it's completely done just yet. I just got back from Florida, so everything feels a little bit cold for me. Yeah, that's how obnoxious I'm going to be. What's happening? It's Maytel. Don't forget that there is a closure of the DVP and the Gardner between tonight and 4 p.m. Sunday. That's all because of a bike race. Can someone please explain to me why they do this? I need to know. Like, if you need to do this race, why are we not doing it in the middle of the night? I don't think anything bad about a bike race. I just think it's bad to cut off traffic completely starting tonight at 2 a.m. until Sunday at 4 p.m. It should be a nighttime thing, no?
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1: Hello out there and welcome back to Generation Next Radio on 94.9 The Rock. I'm your host, John Angus McDonald. Thank you for tuning in, for checking out some new music with me here as we wind down the end of May, as we start to say goodbye to spring and start to say hello to summer. There's nothing but bright horizons. Future so bright, you got to put those shades on. It's coming, folks. Summer is on its way. And to get you kicked off, we've got some sort of reggae rock from down Niagara way to warm up your speakers a little bit here. This band is called Street Pharmacy out of Welland, Ontario, in the sort of Niagara region. Here's a little bit about Street Pharmacy in their own words. They say, at first glance, we're a reggae rock band, but we're more like local historians disguised as a reggae rock band with hip hop and other influences thrown into the mix. If sharing stories about our city of Welland sounds boring, it's not. Then you're just not accustomed to small town degradation and degeneracy. The kind of stuff you see in the everyday struggle of regular